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0: how did Cody Johnson decide to release The Fall to country radio? 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
1: Spoke for itself. It was one of those, we were coming like to the end of the album, going in a couple months to go record a new album to have out next year. What are we going to put out? What are we going to follow up the 2 week number one with Carrie Underwood? And I had a few suggestions, but I couldn't ignore the crowd. When you go to a show, I don't care if it's in London, England, or if it's in Houston, Texas, and people are screaming the words of The Fall, they've got their cell phones out, they're recording it. It's like, that song has to go to radio.
0: Yes, and we are so glad you gave it to us. Cody Johnson, The Fall, this is Country Nights Live.

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1: Got a girl from the south side. 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

0: Country Nights Live, it's Bev Rainey. Okay, so before I play this next song, Wrong Hearts from Low Cash, I had a chance to catch up with the boys about it and ask them about if there's a video for the song yet.
1: Not yet. No video. We're thinking about shooting it right here.
2: You want to be in it?
0: Yeah, totally.
1: We heard that you're in movies now, so.
0: Yeah, stop it. I would love to do that. I could just be Cousin It walking in the background for you.
1: Perfect.
0: How about that? Perfect.
1: Yeah.
0: You need Cousin It? Okay, I could do that. All right, Preston, Chris, don't forget me when you film the video for Wrong Hearts, Country Nights Live.

Ella Langley just set an extremely rare record. Forget this, Billboard's Hot 100 Pop Charts. Choosin' Texas is at number one, and this one is at number two. Here's Be Her. She drank.

0: from his new album, Songs About Us, that's Don't Tell On Me, Jason Aldean, Country Nights Live. You know, he sees you back. He knows exactly how loyal his fans are.
1: Well, I think country music fans for sure are, you know, some of the most loyal from a standpoint of they latch onto an artist and they follow that artist, you know, unless they just do something really stupid, they will follow and they will support them, you know,
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1: And it, I mean, it is a lifelong thing for them, for that yeah. artist and for that fan. 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
1: Rosalie.
0: Nice to meet you. Do you have a song request?
1: Yes, ma'am.
0: What would you like to hear?
1: My Girl by Dylan Scott.
0: It's a great song. Where are you calling in from tonight?
1: Radley.
0: Awesome. Well, you tell all your friends and family I said hi, okay?
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0: All right, you have a great night.
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0: Hardy, Eric Church, Morgan Wallen, and Tim McGraw. That's MacArthur on Country Nights Live. You know, Hardy's really good friends with a couple of guys, Ernest and Morgan Wallen.
1: We talk every day. I talk to Ern every day. I talk to Morgan every day. If not every day, five times a week. If we all win, if Ern wins, I win. And if I win, Morgan wins. And every all that. So, like, we all just came. We all had nothing at the same time and then had something at the same time. And that, there's just something cool about like coming up together, and obviously Morgan has just a, but not, we don't, there's no jealous,
2: no,
1: nothing like that, bro. It's all just like, we all just kind of can't believe it's all happening to us. You know what I mean?
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11: A better life with Dr. Sanjay Gupta.
20: For years, scientists have been studying the association between depression and dementia. As you might expect, the relationship is complicated. But there's this new study out of the UK which found it's not just broad strokes. There are six symptoms of depression that are especially correlated with dementia risk years later. Number one, losing confidence in yourself. Two, not being able to face up to your problems. Three, not feeling warmth or affection from other people. Four, feeling nervous and anxious all the time. Five, not being satisfied with the way tasks are carried out. And finally, six, difficulty concentrating. What we could be seeing here is the impact of people becoming less social, or that certain changes in the brain lead to both depression and dementia. But dementia takes longer to manifest. If you notice these symptoms, talk to your doctor about it. I'm Dr. Sanjay Gupta, helping you live a better life.
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0: Can you believe it's already been 10 years? John Party, coming up on June 12th, is getting ready to release California Sunrise, the 10th anniversary edition, y'all. Seriously. 10 years already? Here's his latest. It's Boots Off, Country Nights Live.
1: She's

when Ella Langley used to open for Morgan Wallen on his One Night at a Time tour. Now she wrote this one. She's on top of the charts with her own songs, but Morgan, on it with her. I Can't Love You Anymore. This is Country Nights Live.

0: That is the number one requested song of the night so far. Ella Langley, Morgan Wallen, I Can't Love You Anymore. You got a request? Here's the number.
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Jordan Davis is flying up the charts with this track, and he's going to be on the show to talk all about it coming up in 2 weeks. 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

Jason Aldean with Big Green Tractor coming up by request next. Don't forget him and Luke Bryan have their double down dates. Go catch him in concert. Here's Luke with George Burge. Ride, ride, ride.

0: So has your husband ever tried to get you to work out? Here's Kane Brown and his wife.
1: What's up, guys? Let me try and do this video again. Today starts a new workout journey. First off, Kate is starting today, correct?
2: Yeah.
1: Which, you know, she started like last week, the week before. But today she's starting consistent.
2: I know. I'm like, I don't know if I want to document.
1: No, this is perfect, because you look great.
2: I don't want to be hot. I don't
1: everybody
2: be
1: knows.
2: Liable.
1: Everybody knows you look great, right?
2: Stop.
1: But tell everybody that's 80% of because you eat healthy.
2: Yes.
1: Say, I don't go to the gym. So y'all see what you can look like. Three babies. She eats healthy, and this is how
2: stop.
1: She looks.
2: No,
1: you look great.
2: No, I whatever. No.
1: I just now
2: I do not
1: started
2: like working
1: healthy.
2: Out.
1: But now.
2: My idea of a workout is like my favorite thing to do is to take the kids for like a long walk. But like a walk that's intentional.
1: Yeah, but now. It's about to start today. We're back.
0: Here's Backseat Driver.

0: Beautiful things. Okay, so Megan Maroney, we all know she's from Georgia. Did you know she's got some pretty cool slang phrases that she grew up with?
1: What's up, y'all? I'm Megan Maroney, and here are some of my favorite Georgia slangs. So one of my best friends is from Philly, and I did not realize that not everyone called them buggies. Apparently, up north, they call them shopping carts, but in Georgia, they're definitely buggies. Up north, they call them car accidents, but in Georgia, we call them car wrecks. So something that my mom always says, like instead of saying, how are you doing? She says, how are you making out? To my northern friend was strange. And that was my favorite Georgia slang.
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17: What are the chances you are listening to this while drinking a nice hot cup of coffee? If so, don't let me stop you. For years, we've been reporting on the health benefits of coffee, and that's not going to stop today. A new study, this one out of Harvard School of Public Health, found that coffee and tea could help lower your risk of developing dementia. People who enjoyed 1 to 3 caffeinated cups a day saw the biggest impact. In addition to the caffeine, coffee contains hundreds of bioactive compounds that can influence inflammation, glucose metabolism, vascular function, and oxidative stress. It's also possible coffee drinkers might be doing other things that keep them healthy. Eating a more balanced diet, getting plenty of exercise, sleep, not smoking or drinking too much alcohol, and finally, staying socially active. I'm Dr. Sanjay Gupta, helping you live a better life.

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Corey Kent's going to be joining us on Country Nights Live not too far off in the future. Here he is jamming with Coe Wetzel. I love this groove. It's Rocky Mountain Low.

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1: Riley Green continues to be everywhere at once, including on the baseball field. While juggling his music career, acting roles, and his new gig as a coach on The Voice, he still found time to suit up with the Savannah Bananas during their sold-out three-night run at Truist Park in Atlanta. Cody Johnson is gearing up for a massive summer. His new album, Banks of the Trinity, arrives June 26th. And he just revealed the full 16-song track list, including collaborations with Luke Combs and Brothers Osborne, plus a song written for his newborn son. And Post Malone's double album, The Eternal Buzz, is getting closer. He pushed back the start of his stadium tour to finish the project. And new ASCAP listings show he's been writing with some familiar country names again. A strong sign that at least half of the record keeps him planted firmly in the country genre. That's your Country Nights Live news update. I'm Bev Rainey.
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29: You ever wonder why the same cold virus makes some people so sick and others not sick at all? Well, according to an interesting new study out of Yale School of Medicine, one key factor is how quickly the cells in their noses, called nasal cells, respond to the virus and contain it. It's called the interferon response, and it can vary for different people. Now, when that response gets inhibited, it can trigger a different reaction, which leads to excessive mucus production and inflammation. In other words, a cold that is a lot more miserable. Of course, there are other factors at play. Your genetics, any underlying conditions, immunity from vaccinations or previous infections. If you are trying really hard not to get sick, high-quality masks, they can be very effective. Also, good old-fashioned hand washing. And remember not to touch your face. I'm Dr. Sanjay Gupta. helping you live a better life.
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1: Live. Hey, yes, ma'am. Can y'all play Tape Back You? 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Just follow the Tape Matthews.
0: I can play some Chase Matthews for you. Absolutely. Here's Holding It Down.

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0: I think I can do that for you. What's your name? Where are you calling in from?
1: My name is Bart.
0: And where are you calling in from tonight?
1: Nashville, Tennessee.

So this guy wanted to be a cattle farmer, and now he's topping the country charts, not only on the stage, but he started off in songwriting, 17 written for Jason Aldean alone. It's John Morgan with Kid Myself.

0: Love that one from John Morgan. It's Kid Myself. This is Country Nights Live. Just got a request for some Lainey Wilson. We're going to play her next. I was thinking about the time that Ernest totally pranked Lainey Wilson on the last night of their tour. He walked out on stage wearing her clothes. Yes, her clothes from her wardrobe.
1: I cannot believe you're doing this right now.
2: 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It's pretty ridiculous.
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1: Those pants. You look good.
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2: This is it. I mean, this is me in my peak form.
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8: For years, scientists have been studying the association between depression and dementia. As you might expect, the relationship is complicated. But there's this new study out of the UK which found it's not just broad strokes. There are six symptoms of depression that are especially correlated with dementia risk years later. Number one, losing confidence in yourself. Two, not being able to face up to your problems. Three, not feeling warmth or affection from other people. Four, feeling nervous and anxious all the time. Five, not being satisfied with the way tasks are carried out. And finally, six, difficulty concentrating. What we could be seeing here is the impact of people becoming less social, or that certain changes in the brain lead to both depression and dementia. But dementia takes longer to manifest. If you notice these symptoms, talk to your doctor about it. I'm Dr. Sanjay Gupta, helping you live a better life.
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1: I need to know if anybody has had this unique experience in their life. My name's Justin. This is The Overnight Ride. Today in Nashville, I was stuck in traffic because there was an accident. And at some point, a whole bunch of chickens were on the road. Not the only time that I have been trapped in my car because of avian creatures. For some reason, the turkeys in New Jersey are everywhere. When I was first starting out in radio, and I had to drive the station vehicle to someone's house to pick them up for an event to give out free t-shirts. So I pull up to their house, I go inside, we wait a little bit, and then we go to leave for the event. And this person lived in the backside of a cul-de-sac. When we emerged from the house, we were trapped by turkeys. And not just any turkeys. Turkeys doing something very specific. Walking in a circle on the cul-de-sac. Now, I know turkeys will follow each other, but they were stuck walking in the circle for a while. Do turkeys not know how to navigate curbs? This is one of those neighborhoods where the curbs weren't, you know, square. They were rounded. Were they scared to go up the curb? Were they performing some ritual? I don't know if this has ever happened to anybody else. It happened to us, too. We were trapped inside the house, not being able to leave, for about 30 minutes, and the turkeys disappeared when we came back outside. I don't know if anybody else in the world has experienced the turkeys in a circle on a cul-de-sac. I still don't know what they were doing.
2: 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The Overnight Ride will be right back.
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Jordan Davis just announced that he'll be playing the Bomb Factory in Dallas, Texas this August. It's one of those Red Bull shows where the fans pick the set list, the covers he does, his special guests. I'm not sure if tickets are on sale yet, but I have been to one of these. It's pretty awesome. Here is a TR. Didn't win the

0: My name is Justin. This is the Overnight Ride. Instagram, Justin Off Air, 615-737-1033. It's Chris Jansen, me and DeBeer.
1: Prettiest girl I've ever seen. Look at her, man, look at me.

Jason Aldean, Don't Tell On Me. It's the overnight ride, Ella Langley. Hey, another week where she's doing something other people haven't done. She's got the number one and number two songs on the Billboard Hot 100 charts. Just keeps on going. I hope it carries through the rest of the year. This is number one. It's Choosing Texas on the overnight ride.

0: 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The other day, he played for the Savannah Bananas. My name's Justin. This is the Overnight Ride, the traveling baseball team that's kind of like a circus. And a lot of players have walk-up songs. Riley sang himself to the plate.
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0: 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He also got a bass hit, so singing himself to the plate worked.
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6: The risk of stroke goes up for all of us as we age, but for women, the risk really amplifies after menopause. In fact, 1 in 5 women in the United States between the ages of 55 and 75 will have a stroke. But according to a new study carried out by researchers in California, adhering to the Mediterranean diet can significantly lower that risk. One expert said, "We continue to see study after study showing that a predominantly plant-based diet improves all sorts of different outcomes. Now, with this diet in particular, you've seen it lower the risk of certain types of cancer, diabetes, depression, dementia, even gum disease. Now, as a reminder, the Mediterranean diet prioritizes eating vegetables, fruits, beans, olive oil, nuts and fish, and limiting meat and dairy." I'm Dr. Sanjay Gupta, helping you live a better life.
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I hope we get no leaks or no previews of Cody Johnson and Luke Combs together until Cody's June 26th album comes out. It's a one time where I like the anticipation. But if it does leak or I get a clip, I'll play it.

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It's What Took You So Long on the Overnight Ride.

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Remember your first car, Bailey Zimmerman's 2005 white Chevy Silverado. That's what the song's about. Still has it. Makes the song even better. 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

What a joyous time in the life of young people here and throughout the country. My name's Justin. This is the Overnight Ride. It is college graduation season. Over the weekend, I did make a trek downtown and I saw that Vanderbilt University had graduated. How did I know that? All of the students in their caps and gowns made their way down to Broadway for photo shoots, which is like the coolest photo shoot when you get your college degree after all that hard work. I had a college photo shoot after graduation. Sorry, right before graduation. Mine was a little different. I'm still pretty salty about it because my roommates and my friends who live behind me

0: kept a secret from me until the day we graduated college. So we get our caps and gowns. We head to the first bar before graduation, Rodano's in Wilkes-Barre, Pennsylvania. And at that time, before our graduation, there was a little festival going on in the town square, the Fine Arts Fiesta, if you're from northeastern Pennsylvania. And my roommates and my friends said, hey, we got to get one more picture before we go to the ceremony. And I go, who was it with? And they said, Mark's mom, my roommate. I go, oh, why is she here, not the ceremony? They said, oh, she's working. I went, at the fiesta? They said, yes. It turns out for 4 years, my friends, my college roommates, the closest people in my life, were keeping from me that she was a working clown. She was there, free time, donated her time, cheer up the kids and make balloon animals. And they didn't trust me with the information that she was a clown. So before my graduation, maybe the biggest day of my life, before I got my first job, they finally told me. They kept it from me. And now, in my parents' house, on a table, in a frame, is a picture of me and my roommate's mom as a clown in our caps and gowns.
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14: The risk of stroke goes up for all of us as we age, but for women, the risk really amplifies after menopause. In fact, one in five women in the United States between the ages of 55 and 75 will have a stroke. But according to a new study carried out by researchers in California, adhering to the Mediterranean diet can significantly lower that risk. One expert said, "We continue to see study after study showing that a predominantly plant-based diet improves all sorts of different outcomes. Now, with this diet in particular, you've seen it lower the risk of certain types of cancer, diabetes, depression, dementia, even gum disease. Now, as a reminder, the Mediterranean diet prioritizes eating vegetables, fruits, beans, olive oil, nuts and fish, and limiting meat and dairy." I'm Dr. Sanjay Gupta, helping you live a better life.
0: Hey.

Megan Maroney, Medicine on the Overnight Ride, ACMs this Sunday night. Low cash, no nominations. What are we doing? We got to get it right next year.

0: Touch Tunes Jukebox on a Friday night with no songs lined up. Hates to see me coming. I'm Justin. It's the overnight ride. So Touch Tunes, you know, the jukebox where you can do it on your phone, which has severely affected my bank account, or you can do it on the wall by putting cash in, has released their Q1 results. The most played song for quarter one of 2026, Ella Langley's Choosing Texas. I feel like I contributed to that. And once again, all the Creed songs.
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6: The risk of stroke goes up for all of us as we age. But for women, the risk really amplifies after menopause. In fact, one in five women in the United States between the ages of 55 and 75 will have a stroke. But according to a new study carried out by researchers in California, adhering to the Mediterranean diet can significantly lower that risk. One expert said, "We continue to see study after study showing that a predominantly plant-based diet improves all sorts of different outcomes. Now, with this diet in particular, you've seen it lower the risk of certain types of cancer, diabetes, depression, dementia, even gum disease. Now, as a reminder, the Mediterranean diet prioritizes eating vegetables, fruits, beans, olive oil, nuts and fish, and limiting meat and dairy." I'm Dr. Sanjay Gupta, helping you live a better life.
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A quick update on my quest to see Russell Dickerson jump through a table at his WrestleMania show. He did not do it this past Friday, but he is playing Red Rocks. He put a video up that said if they sell out the show, he'll do something that someone comments on Instagram. I put jump through a table. He responded with, brother, show it may happen. I won't be there, but the videos will be there. I hope RD goes to the table safely.

Justin. This is the Overnight Ride, as always. Catch me on Instagram, Justin Off Air. It's George Barrage, Luke Bryan. Ride, ride, ride on the Overnight Ride.

If you don't know, on tour, Tucker Wetmore does have a piano section of his show where he plays a few songs on piano. Very skilled. I think he may play trumpet. There's a video floating around of him either trying to do it or he knows how to do it or is learning. So maybe sing trumpet on Tuck's tour. Oh, no.

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And

0: It's happening again. My name's Justin. This is The Overnight Ride. I just want to preface this again by saying this started out as a joke. My joke conspiracy theory that bears are actually people in bear suits. And I said that over the last 5 weeks. There's been so many bear-like human interactions. I don't know if I'm describing it the right way. The first was the lawsuit that was settled where people were dressing up as bears and destroying cars, and it was like insurance fraud, and they got caught. And a couple weeks ago, there was a bear eating Doritos out of a bag like a human. A bear broke into a bakery in Gatlinburg. And now this week, a bear locked itself inside of a bathroom. Recently happened in Gatlinburg, Tennessee. That's why I think it might be a marketing ploy now. Get to Gatlinburg to see bears do human things. Bear was locked inside of a hotel bathroom, caused $50 in damage by breaking a mirror. Officers came in, freed the bear. No one was injured. Why? Here's what I want to know. How does the bear know? Right? Bears don't know there's automatic doors to get into a hotel, slides open. Bears don't know that the hotel lobby bathrooms are the cleanest ones in the building. That's where you go if you have a lot of people in the room and you got to do business. Bears don't know that. Humans do. Bears don't know how to lock doors. Humans do. The human wanted privacy. Maybe he was sweating inside of the bear suit. I'm just saying, this was a total joke. Now, these news stories come out. Maybe I discovered something. Again, it's a joke conspiracy theory, but the news is telling me otherwise.
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2: 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The Overnight Ride will be right back.
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13: 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I'm Dr. Sanjay Gupta, helping you live a better life.

0: the end of this week, Luke Combs checking something off his bucket list, playing Lambeau Field in Green Bay, Wisconsin, home of the Packers. Not many people have played there. Paul McCartney, Billy Joel, Kenny Chesney, now Luke Combs. But he has to play in the end zone. No in the round. They're very particular about their grass there. So the grass will be saved, and Luke will put on a good show. Here's BYU.
1: Come on.

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1: If you showed up, I wouldn't let you in.

0: going to give you fair warning in a couple seconds to tune out. This is a spoiler for Marshalls. Okay? My name's Justin. This is the Overnight Ride. Here's the spoiler. I guess they killed off Riley Green's character. I thought he was coming back next season. They gave him a love interest. Yada, yada, yada. Now, I haven't watched the show. I just been getting news about it. We got to talk about it. I guess Riley Green's character was in the hospital after a fire and succumbed to his injuries. Now, there's a lot of fan theories online that I've been diving into, even though I'm not fully watching the show, but informing you. They didn't show Riley, that old TV trick. If you don't see the person, they might come back. So who knows? But he could have come back in flashbacks in the future. So Riley may not be done. Kind of. I guess we'll have to see next season.
1: 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We'll be right back.
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12: You know, it's interesting. For such a long time, I think people thought about diseases as something that mostly happened later in life. Just in recent years, however, we as a society have really begun to think about preventing certain ailments much, much earlier. Case in point, new study out of Northwestern University School of Medicine found the mid-30s are a major turning point for men's heart health. For women, about a decade later. But for the men, this is the time when you really need to be thinking about your heart health seriously. At a bare minimum, start seeing a primary care doctor once a year just to get your blood pressure and cholesterol checked. You can also look up and then do your best to follow what is known as the American Heart Association's Life's Essential Eight. These are things everyone can do to decrease their risk of heart disease. I'm Dr. Sanjay Gupta, helping you live a better life.
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name's Justin. This is the Overnight Ride. As always, Justin off air on Instagram, 615-737-1033. It is Ian Munsick in Love is Blind.

Ella Langley, Be Her on The Overnight Ride. John Morgan loved that song enough and so much that his own little version of his own recreation of the music video. Here's John, Jason Aldean, and his friends like that on The Overnight Ride.

This is not a homework assignment. You could go watch the video because I'm not sure I can say what he said on his Instagram page. But Shane Proffitt was smoking a cigar. He transported them a certain way. That's it. I can't say the other stuff because I'm trying to keep my paycheck. Shane Proffitt, Long Live Country on the Overnight Ride.

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0: am somewhat of an expert on it. I'm Justin. It's the Overnight Ride. Cosmetic Cauliflower, which is not a Grateful Dead tribute band. It is now the new trend in ears. Not getting your ears pierced, not getting your ears tattooed, but punching them as hard as you can. At least that's how I would do it. Cosmetic Cauliflower ear. People in Russia are paying to have their ears intentionally deformed so they can look like seasoned MMA fighters. So if you don't know what this is, it is a condition of your ears where if you get hard enough, fluid, get hit hard enough in your ears, I'm hitting my own ears right now, fluid will get in there, it'll make your ear puff out, and eventually it'll basically calcify and become hard. And a lot of wrestlers and a lot of MMA fighters have cauliflower ear. It's from constant trauma. I guess they are paying specialists $80 per ear to create the lumpy look. Now, when I was a kid, I was big into wrestling, wrestled through college. When you're young, you're like, cauliflower ear is cool. Then when you get older, you're like, I wish I didn't have it. I had a little bit in my ear one time, and I thought I was the man. But then I started wearing headgear all the time and never got it. But I was the guy in college and in high school that would drain people's cauliflower ear because it was too expensive to go to the doctor. A few details, you just go to CVS and you get a syringe and you heat it up. Not recommended, don't do it. But if they're charging $80 per ear, I'll scrape some off the top. We'll go to a like local high school. We'll wrestle a little bit. I wasn't that great. I just threw people. I had no offense, just defense. And then I'll give some money to charity. I feel like this is a great fundraiser to rough some ears up for the Cosmetic Cauliflower.
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19: What are the chances you are listening to this while drinking a nice hot cup of coffee? If so,
4: Don't let me stop you. For years, we've been reporting on the health benefits of coffee, and that's not going to stop today. A new study, this one out of Harvard School of Public Health, found that coffee and tea could help lower your risk of developing dementia. People who enjoyed 1 to 3 caffeinated cups a day saw the biggest impact. In addition to the caffeine, coffee contains hundreds of bioactive compounds that can influence inflammation, glucose metabolism, vascular function, and oxidative stress. It's also possible coffee drinkers might be doing other things that keep them healthy. Eating a more balanced diet, getting plenty of exercise, sleep, not smoking, or drinking too much alcohol. And finally, staying socially active. I'm Dr. Sanjay Gupta, helping you live a better life.
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20: Day.

Speaking of beer, I can see that Pabst Blue Ribbon has released their pickle beer with Grillo's pickles, the best pickle. And now Smoothie King has a Grillo's pickle smoothie, which does sound great for the morning after you have too many PBR pickles.

full-on takedown. The match is over. 2 points from Ella Langley on the internet. Troll made his way to her Instagram page as she was playing guitar. He said, Ella's not even playing guitar. She said, how's your mom's basement? Here's Ella and Morgan Wallen. It's I Can't Love You Anymore on the Overnight Ride.

0: in talking about all the honorary degrees yesterday, I forgot that Brad Paisley and his wife both received honorary degrees from Belmont. On top of that, Brad is releasing Tackle Box. Well, we'll continue to release Tackle Box. Basically, it's a bunch of stuff he hasn't released. Hooks, guitar licks, lyrics. There's two songs out right now. We'll continue releasing these over a time period. Some old stuff, some new stuff, some stuff he's working on. So pretty cool to see. Brad is giving us some new old stuff. Old new stuff?
1: We're here for you.
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8: The risk of stroke goes up for all of us as we age, but for women, the risk really amplifies after menopause. In fact, one in five women in the United States between the ages of 55 and 75 will have a stroke. But according to a new study carried out by researchers in California, adhering to the Mediterranean diet can significantly lower that risk. One expert said, "We continue to see study after study showing that a predominantly plant-based diet improves all sorts of different outcomes. Now, with this diet in particular, you've seen it lower the risk of certain types of cancer, diabetes, depression, dementia, even gum disease. Now, as a reminder, the Mediterranean diet prioritizes eating vegetables, fruits, beans, olive oil, nuts and fish, and limiting meat and dairy. I'm Dr. Sanjay Gupta, helping you live a better life."
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As the kids say, it just scratches my brain the right way, and I'm trying to figure out what it is. 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Here's Wannabe on the Overnight Ride.

I'm Justin. This is The Overnight Ride. Coming up on Friday, another interview. Ashley McBride will be here talking about her new album, Wild, her residency at our church's bar, and we'll nerd out a little bit. 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

0: My name's Justin. This is the Overnight Ride. Who's this?
1: Jeff Zilga.
0: Jeff calling us from the great state of Texas in Dallas. Make you laugh, make you cringe, make you think. I think tonight, heavily on the thinking side, a good amount of one-liners. What do you got?
1: So, what happens when you get scared half to death twice? I want to grow my own food, but I can't find bacon seeds. Frog parking only. All others will be towed. My wife said I'd never listen to her, or something like that. I checked into the Hokey Pokey Clinic, and I turned myself around. Is there ever a day that mattresses are not on sale?
0: I don't know.
1: I know.
0: That had me thinking now. Mattresses are always on sale.
1: What do you call a robbery without any bloodshed?
0: A robbery without any bloodshed, what?
1: Stainless steel.
0: Oh, my God. All right, clever, clever, clever.
1: The only thing flat earth or sphere is sphere itself. This is Jeff the Joke Guy, signing off.
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5: You know, it's interesting. For such a long time, I think people thought about diseases as something that mostly happened later in life. Just in recent years, however, we as a society have really begun to think about preventing certain ailments much, much earlier. Case in point, new study out of Northwestern University School of Medicine found the mid-30s are a major turning point for men's heart health. For women, about a decade later. But for the men, this is the time when you really need to be thinking about your heart health seriously. At a bare minimum, start seeing a primary care doctor once a year just to get your blood pressure and cholesterol checked. You can also look up and then do your best to follow what is known as the American Heart Association's Life's Essential Eight. These are things everyone can do to decrease the risk of heart disease. I'm Dr. Sanjay Gupta, helping you live a better life.
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So John Party has been documenting his life on the road before and after shows. I've never seen someone who loves Walgreens as much as him. Now, is he using coupons and loyalty points? Because if he isn't, he should be giving them away at meet and greets. Probably has an unlimited amount. It's John Party Boots Off on the Overnight Ride.

I am unsure if I read this one, but this might be my favorite Tucker Wetmore social media comment of the night. This is from Angelina. She says, I want to be the queen of your trailer park. Which, if he doesn't put that on merch, it's a missed opportunity. There's Brunette on the overnight ride. Brunette.

This is where the artists and fans of country music come together. Welcome to the Overnight Ride, live from Nashville to hometowns across the USA. Buffy's

0: drunk.
1: Dustin Lynch, easy to love on the overnight ride. 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Looked outside. The turkey was fighting himself in the reflection of his truck. 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It did not come in, but it was almost a very easy hunt for him.
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11: If you are the parent of an infant, it can be really hard to find baby foods that are truly healthy for your child. According to a new study out of UNC Chapel Hill, almost three-quarters of baby foods are ultra-processed and may contain additives that are linked to potential health problems later in life. The study's lead author said what shocked her was that the top ingredient in 71% of these baby foods wasn't a fruit or vegetable, it was one or more additives that babies' guts are not fully developed enough to be able to handle. Eating the right food at this stage of life is so important because this is when children begin developing dietary preferences for the rest of their lives. So take the extra time to look at the ingredient labels on the foods you are buying. You're going to want short lists and also ingredients that you recognize. I'm Dr. Sanjay Gupta, helping you live a better life.
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0: couple weeks ago, and he was talking about his hometown show that is coming up. Red Rocks, Grand Ole Opry in his hometown, all on his bucket list. And he is from the Midwest, and where he's from, it doesn't get more Midwest.
1: 4,500 people, Southwest Missouri, not much. I've never seen 4,500 people in that town altogether, but yeah, not really jacked to do. I mean, there's a Walmart, there's a Dollar General.
0: And there's a barbecue place. I did look that up.
1: Tractors, barbecue, and that's about it. Yeah, so what's really cool is here in August I'm gonna be playing in my hometown, playing a show there. I think that's gonna be like a really full circle moment because it's where I came from. I went to school and grew up my whole life and did all the crazy things that I did.
0: Tyler Nance keeps me sane on the overnight ride.

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Lainey, you're somewhere over Laredo.

0: What, are you still asleep?
1: Sorry, I was up late last night.
2: Doing what?
3: Doing what?
4: I am taking a disc jockey correspondence course.
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3: Good luck with that.
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7: Oh, yeah, it is showtime. Good morning, everybody. 2 minutes after 5 o'clock, it is the Rich and Casey Show. My name is Casey. Please welcome to the stage my good friend and favorite radio personality, Rich. Good morning.
8: Good morning.
9: How are you?
8: I'm good. Hi, everybody.
7: Now, you don't sound like that.
8: And you don't sound like that, so.
7: That's because I'm Rich.
8: And I'm Casey.
7: And you're Casey. Look at the phone lines. Casey, pick a number. 1, 2, 3, 4,
8: wow.
7: Or 5.
8: I am going to pick 3.
7: 3. 3 it is, ladies and gentlemen. Hello, line 3. Who's this? Where are you calling from?
10: Rock and Robin. He's perfect.
7: Rockin' Robin, you are our first caller of the day. How are you, Robin?
10: All right, doing good.
7: All right, doing good. That was very casual. And I'm glad to hear it. I'm glad to hear that you're doing really good. What are you doing up so early?
10: Heading to work.
7: And what type of work do you do, Robin? Share with everyone.
10: Dispatcher.
7: A dispatcher, okay. That's right. And she's out there dispatching on a daily basis. Do you love what you do, Robin?
10: It's okay.
7: Okay. I mean, what's the highlight of your day?
10: Going home.
7: Okay. All right. Well, then this first question would be good. How do you feel about a 4-day work week?
10: That would be good.
7: Yeah, yeah. I don't know why we can't do that. I mean, I know why we can't do that. We'd have to be here because not everybody would get a 4-day work week. And right. I think, you know, I mean, just in my mind, I feel like we should be here Monday through Friday. And then, of course, we have the leftovers on Saturday and Sunday. But I guess, you know, if I was a dispatcher, I mean, I would look forward to a 4-day week.
8: Yeah.
7: Yeah. What's the downside of your job?
10: But
7: go ahead.
10: But it's a... Because we run 7 days a week, so yeah, somebody always has to be there.
7: Oh my goodness gracious. Now, are you ever on call?
10: No.
7: No, so you know what your hours are ahead of time. You know that you have to be there. I'm assuming it's 4 minutes after 5. You have to be there by 5:30.
10: 6 o'clock.
7: 6 o'clock. How far do you drive?
10: About 23 miles.
7: 23 miles. So you like to get there a little bit early and get your day prepared?
10: Yeah. Yes.
7: Get your head right. Drink a little coffee. Do you drink coffee?
10: No, I do not. I wish I did some days.
7: Yeah. What do you drink in the morning? How do you hydrate?
8: Chocolate milk.
10: Chocolate milk.
7: Mm. When I was a kid. Oh, I shouldn't say when I was a kid. All right. When I was of drinking age, my dad told me that the best cure for a hangover was chocolate milk.
8: Heard that.
7: And I used to drink, well, it was that and SOS. You had to eat a bunch of SOS.
8: Oh, okay. Really?
7: And then drink chocolate milk.
8: Huh.
7: You're not hungover, Robin.
10: No. No.
7: Okay. Just checking. I mean, maybe you followed. Maybe my dad called you one morning and said, hey. What about SOS? How do you feel about that?
10: That's good.
7: Yeah, I like it. What's a food that makes you sick,
10: like
7: Robin? You're like, oh, I'm repulsed by that food.
10: Cooked cabbage. I don't like cooked cabbage.
7: Cooked cabbage.
8: Oh.
7: Hmm. How do you feel about Brussels sprouts?
10: Oh, no.
7: No. Not down with that at all.
8: Huh.
7: Even if they're cooked

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1: All right, and fry them up in a pan with some butter and some garlic and some bacon bits.
2: Or you can buy them in a bag already with all that stuff on it, like if they're in butter. All you got to do is make what's in the bag.
1: All right, and then call us next week and tell me what you think. Hey, Robin, is there a weird smell that you really enjoy?
3: A weird smell?
1: Mm-hmm. Like for me, Lancaster County smells great. I love it. It reminds me of home. I know it's disgusting, and people drive around and go, oh, my gosh, but I love it. What about you, Robin?
3: I like to smell gas.
1: Gas, yeah. A lot of people like smelling gas. Yeah, not too bad.
3: Yeah.
1: I like a faint hint of a skunk, too. I've said that before.
2: You have.
1: You know, a skunk walking by in Lancaster County. Yeah. I'm totally down with that. Hey, what do you put on your hot dog? You can only put one thing on it. What are you putting on it?
3: Ketchup.
1: Okay. If someone has bad breath at work, Robin, how do you tell them?
3: I just walk away.
1: Just walk away. But what if you had to work in close confines with this person and they were a close talker? Oh.
2: Yeah.
3: I'd probably try to offer them a mint.
2: Yeah.
1: Yeah, here's a mint. And they go, no, thanks, appreciate it. But anyways, like I was saying, Robin. Yeah, it's always a tough situation socially to do that.
3: Yeah.
1: Robin, if I gave you 15 seconds to go ahead and drop some pearls of wisdom on the 3 or 4 people listening, what would you say?
3: Oh, try to just live every day like it's your last. You just never know.
1: Yep, you never know. Well, listen, I hope you have a great day at work today, Robin. And
3: all right, you guys have a good one as well.
1: Yes, we can't thank you enough for being

0: 105 WIOV. That's Dolly. Brought to you by the letter H. Brought to you by our very own Casey Allen.
1: Thank you.
0: Excellent job, as always. Thank you, Rockin' Robin, for being our first caller of the day. She's on her way to work this morning. She's a dispatcher. And we have a question. It looks like a lot of people are checking in on it this morning. But first, grain hauler Gary said, I wonder how many people know what an SOS is. You know, I was talking about hangover cures and chocolate milk. You know, back in the day, I don't drink, but back in the day I used to. And SOS and a big tall glass of chocolate milk was the hangover. You know, you wake up, it's kind of put your head right just a little bit. SOS, well, I can't say it on the radio, but it's on a shingle.
1: Yeah, it's a four-letter word that starts with S. And we used to call it frizzed dry beef.
0: Frizzed dry beef?
1: Mm-hmm. Frizzed dry beef. And it would be, you would cream it. Creamed frizz dry beef.
0: Wow. That sounds like a lot of effort just to say SOS. I mean, you know, but it was sausage and or dried beef. I'm not saying sausage. It's dried beef and like a gravy that you kind of mixed up together. And
1: which I'm surprised you ate.
0: I did eat it, you know, back in the day. And you know what?
1: It was creamy.
0: And I would eat it today.
1: Would you?
0: Yeah. I have this white condiment aversion, but it's not really a condiment, and I think I'm cool with it.
1: Okay.
0: You know, so we're going to talk about Car Ranch. Do you know what Car Ranch is?
1: No.
0: I'm telling you, once I tell you what it is, you're going to go,
1: My mouth is getting all icky.
0: Yeah, that's coming up a little later on in the hour. It's 5:14 right now. So now everybody knows what SOS is. Oh, here's your question that we have. You have to take a road trip to Florida, and you can only listen to one artist on the way. Who is it? Now, remember, it's 19 hours or something like that. How long is it to get to Florida? I don't think it's 19 hours. But
1: I don't know.
0: Maybe 12, 13. But anyways, you get one artist. Who are you listening to? Shaq checking in. He said he's going to Florida in 2 months for a vacation with the family on July 1st, so he's probably going to listen to Luke Combs. Loves his songs, Sleepless in a Hotel Room, and She Got the Best of Me, and stuff like that. Running Valerie, Thomas Rhett, or Brad Paisley?
1: Okay.
0: Hard to choose. Casey, who would you choose if you had to listen to one artist on the way? Now, you're riding alone. You're not riding with John, because I know John's going to commandeer the radio and make you listen to bluegrass. But you get your choice to listen. I'll come back to you, because I know you're thinking.
1: Well, does it have to be country?
0: It doesn't have to be country.
1: Okay. Then I can tell you now.
0: Okay.
1: Elton John.
0: Elton John. Mm-hmm. Okay. Elton John. Mm-hmm. 12 hours. Nonstop.
1: Yes, I don't think I could listen to any artist for 12 hours nonstop.
0: What about your second favorite artist, Thomas Rhett? Isn't that your second favorite? No?
1: Maybe not.
0: Dolly Parton?
1: Led
0: Zeppelin. You love Led Zeppelin.
1: No, I don't.
0: Okay, just thought I'd throw it out there and see.
1: I couldn't even name a Led Zeppelin song.
0: Christina Eicher said she'd be listening to Justin Moore. She says she loves him. And have a great day. You too, Christina. Ernie Dunkelberger, your neighbor, says he would listen to George Strait or the Beatles.
1: I was thinking Ringo Starr.
0: Yeah. Ringo Starr.
1: Yeah.
0: Would you listen? I mean, does he have enough music to listen?
1: I don't know, but that's just it. I couldn't listen to anyone for that long. No one.
0: Mm. So
1: not
0: you do
1: even
0: like
1: you.
0: You would listen to like a hybrid of Elton John and Ringo Starr?
1: And then I'd throw in Miranda Lambert. And
0: okay. Well, you can only listen to one artist then.
1: I don't want
0: to
1: play.
0: Carissa from Jonestown just checked in, and she said George Strait. He's got a lot of assortment, she says. He's got 61 hits, 61 number ones.
1: Right.
0: Rob from Ephrata says Eric Church, and Keith just checked in to say Johnny Cash.
1: Oh, okay.
0: So what one artist, you're taking a road trip, can only have one, I shouldn't even put Florida in there. Just a road trip.
1: Yeah.
0: You know, what if it's a road trip to California and it takes you 4 days? Could you listen to Elton John for 4 days?
1: No.
0: Let us know. Who is yours? Look, Rockin' Robin, our first caller of the day, said Alan Jackson.
1: Okay.
0: I get you on that one. Carissa from Jonestown again with the George Jones. Braden Wheeler said he'd listen to Hank Jr. or Cody Norris. John the Sunbelt Mechanic said Garth Brooks, otherwise Metallica. So
1: okay,
0: listen, one or the other, and it's what it's your choice, whatever you're going to listen to. So text us this morning. You can post it on Facebook, but whatever you do, stick around, because coming up next, Casey's second H song here at I-105.
2: Hello?
3: What are you doing?
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0: weather like today.
1: Tremendously big and tremendously wet.
0: Look, it's rainy. Look, it's rainy. Look, it's rainy, everyone. Jump in the puddles, jump in the puddles. What's the weather like today?
1: It's tremendously big and tremendously wet. Tremendous amounts of water.
2: Yeah, well, I don't know if that's true, but we may see some stray showers today. High getting up to 70 degrees, and right now it's 54 degrees in Lancaster. Tomorrow, cloudy with a high of 60. And then things start ramping up, Casey.
3: I mean, in what way?
2: And temperature wise.
3: Oh.
2: 69 Friday, 82 Saturday, 86 on Sunday, 90 on Monday.
3: Really? Now, what do you got planned for the weekend?
2: This weekend? I don't know yet.
3: Hopefully, the weather works for you. We have a soccer tournament on Saturday.
2: Okay. Well, I might wait till next Tuesday when it's 91 degrees to go out and mow my lawn.
3: That sounds like you.
2: You know how I like to go out there and sweat.
3: Yeah.
2: But, yeah, so there's your weather forecast for today. It's 5:23. I'm going to do the car ranch story at 5:35-ish.
3: Okay.
2: And coming up, more responses on this question. It's like lit a fire under the text club on what artist. You get one artist. You're on a road trip. One artist you can listen to. Who is that artist? Right now, Casey, you chose the letter H.
3: Yep.
2: Here is 2 minutes and 24 seconds of audio bliss. It's Travis Tritt, I-105.

0: Rock 105 WIOV, Travis Tredd. Here's a quarter. Call someone who cares. Casey Allen, bringing us.
1: Bring it.
0: You bring it. You bring the letter H this morning. Thank you, everybody who's been checking in our question. You're on a road trip. I put Florida in there. I don't know why. But you're on a road trip and
1: wishful thinking, maybe.
0: Wishful thinking. I think somebody in the building's going to Florida next week, and it was just on the top of my mind. But you only get one artist to listen to. Who's it going to be? Kenny Chesney. Adam said Kenny Chesney would be his artist. I could see that. You know, Kenny's got quite the catalog.
1: Yeah.
0: So you could be listening. Carrie Stricker. You don't say, Carrie. Alexandra Kay is who she's gone. And if you look at our Facebook feed, Carrie Stricker has mentioned, if you got paid on how many times you've mentioned to Alexandra Kay, you'd be a millionaire. But, yeah, and I don't know a lot of Alexandra Kay. I know she does have a single that we're going to be playing here on the radio station here very, very shortly. But I did see her open up for Jelly Roll at State College, and I think it was last year. And she's a great artist. So thank you, Carrie. Rembrandt Rich from Quarryville said it would either be Morgan Wallen or Toby Keith. Okay. I think I mentioned to somebody this morning, Morgan Wallen would be on that list for me. I mean, just because he's got a great catalog. I enjoy listening to Morgan Wallen quite a bit. So if you had to go country and listen, I think Morgan would definitely be in my wheelhouse. Toby would be in my wheelhouse as well. But so would Garth. And I don't know.
1: See, that's just too many that we like.
0: It is hard to narrow it down. Thomas Rhett, I think, is another one. It's got a lot of great songs, even songs that have not become hits. Good stuff. Antoinette said Parmalee, another fantastic group. Shed Builder John would listen to Kelly Pickler. There's one from left field.
1: Oh, yeah. The Pick. I like Kelly Pickler.
0: Me too. I like her as a human being. She's just a sweet, sweet person. Keith Urban, another one on that list. So thank you. Appreciate it this morning, Shed Builder John. Jessica from Reinhold said she would listen to Stevie Nicks.
1: Oh, okay.
0: I wonder if, would it be just Stevie Nicks, or would you cross over and vacillate between her solo stuff, or would it be Fleetwood Mac?
1: Fleetwood Mac, yeah.
0: As well. I'm curious, Jessica. Let us know. And here is somebody who said, of course, if I was taking a road trip, it would have to be Luke Bryan. That is Stacy from Mount Joy. She said his music is never a Debbie Downer. It's never a nattering nabom of negativity either. So thank you so much. I appreciate you checking in this morning, Stacy, and everybody else. We've got tons. So we'll play some of these songs, too. What do you say we do that?
1: Let's do that.
0: You know, so when you're sending in your stuff, know that we're going to be playing some of your stuff. And your 60-second stand-up is next at I-105.
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1: All right, 531, almost 532. It is Rich and Casey. Coming up, Car Ranch. That's what I'm going to give you on that. Car Ranch. But we've also been asking, if you were on a road trip, what one artist would you listen to? If you had to listen to one, and you couldn't listen to anybody else, you had to pick one, who would it be? And quite a few people have been checking in. Chastity said Luke Combs would be her road trip music. But if she could add in another artist, it would be Shinedown. Great band.
3: I've never heard of them.
1: It's a rock band.
3: Okay.
1: Although I think they got a country song out right now.
3: Oh, really?
1: Yeah. Well. Alabama from Rick Cucker or George Strait. I see a lot of Alabamas in here. Educator Sam, of course, going with the Alabama as well. She said for a long road trip. So that's all you get, though. You can only pick one. It's like you go to get in your car and try to sneak another one in your pocket, and somebody says, get up against the car. Let me take out that George Strait. You can't listen to this. You can only listen to Alabama. So with all the Alabamas I'm getting, I'm going to go ahead and throw Alabama on
3: that.
1: Okay,
3: next. Good.
1: All right. But first, your 60-second stand-up. It's Greg Warren talking about Crisco at I-105.
4: I sold Crisco shortening. That was a good product. We had a hard time coming up with like a health message there. The best we could do is, at least we're not lard. But we introduced the greatest thing ever to happen in the shortening and oil category, Crisco sticks. It was a big deal. Basically, we took shortening and we put it in the form of a stick of butter. We wrapped it in foil. We put tablespoon markings on it so you could cut it instead of getting a measuring cup all greasy. And people like, Greg, with all that extra packaging, it probably costs way more per ounce. I was like, way more. Let's be honest. So you're eating shortening, okay? You do not have a lot of time left on this earth. Like, spend your money. Bake a cake and put cigarettes in it instead of candles. It doesn't matter.

0: Oh, baby. The further I fall. I-105 WIOV. That's Alabama. And the closer you get. I know I said, oh, baby, I'd think of Ella Langley, and I immediately look over to you because I know you don't like that part of the song where she goes, oh, baby. Come on, or, come on baby.
1: Come on, baby.
0: I think it's kind of cool.
2: Well, it makes no sense because she's saying he likes the other girl better.
0: Well, she's telling him, yeah, come on, baby, get your head right. I'm the girl. I'm the girl for you.
2: I'm the one.
0: That's right. I say that because I'm an Ella fella. That's what the term is for guys that like Ella Langley. I like Ella Langley. So if that makes me an Ella fella, I'm fine with it. I skip, too. I don't know if you know that. I'm a skipper. So a lot of folks have been checking in on our question this morning. If you're on a road trip, you could only take one artist, who would you take? And we'll get to some of those in just a few minutes. But I wanted to say this about Car Ranch. This is the story.
2: All right.
0: So, I'm ready. You know, there's people who will toss yogurt out the day after its expiration date, unlike your husband, John, who will hold on to it.
2: I know.
0: Yeah, it's a culture. It's supposed to be that way. And then there's people like this. A mother on Instagram is going viral for explaining how she learned about Car Ranch. And she wants to know if you're as horrified as she is. I am, by the way. Before I even get to the story, I'm horrified.
2: Okay.
0: She said her family was having dinner and her 17-year-old daughter asked for ranch. And the mom said, oh, I'm sorry, honey, we're out. The daughter said she couldn't eat this without ranch. I don't know what it was, but I guess it could have been anything. Ranch is pretty versatile for those who eat it. So the daughter excused herself, left the house. The mother assumed she was driving to the store, but nope, she came right back inside with a packet of ranch that was in her car. The daughter said she just remembered she had Car Ranch from a fast food place a while back. The mother freaked out, said, how long was that in your car? The daughter said, I don't know, maybe months, and then went ahead and ate it. Put it on the food.
2: I think it depends on what months. I mean, if it was during the winter, no. It stayed cold.
0: No.
2: It would stay cold like in your refrigerator.
0: Not in your car. Vacillating between warmth and cold, warmth and cold, warmth and cold. I mean, that's just, you might as well just say that's a packet of diarrhea because that's what's going to happen. You don't want to put that on your food.
2: Yeah,
0: Car Ranch, come on. Listen, maybe I'm a little bit on this side because, you know, I don't like ranch dressing at all.
2: Yes.
0: But to have it out in the car, what if it was in the summertime?
2: Well, then that's a different story. I wouldn't.
0: How long would you let it sit in the car before you were like, okay.
2: I don't even think a day. I don't think I'd keep it a day.
0: Like 2 days when it's 90 degrees outside.
2: Forget it.
0: It's just steaming. When it comes out of the packet, it's warm.
2: Ugh. No,
0: it's
2: thanks.
0: Just gross.
2: No.
0: Anyways, that's the story of Car Ranch. I'm sure there's quite a few people listening right now that might have packets of maybe taco sauce or ketchup.
2: Well, that's even a little bit different. Ketchup.
0: Barbecue sauce.
2: But not ranch.
0: Yeah, ranch or mayonnaise.
2: Yes.
0: You know there's somebody out there with a packet of mayonnaise in their car right now that's been in there. Maybe under the seat. You go to clean the car and you're like, oh, what do we got here? Oh, it's your mayonnaise. Why didn't I put that on my hamburger? Next thing you know, 2 hours later, you're on the can for the next 3 days.
2: Yeah.
0: Be careful. 540. Stick around. Celebrity birthdays up next. I-105.
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6: Accident free in Lancaster County. No delays on 30, 283 or 222. 272 and 501 are looking good. 441 checks in fine at Chickies Hill. Into Berks County, we're moving well on 176, 12 in the West Shore Bypass, 61 and 183, no issues. Just watch your speed in the Leesport area. I-78's in great shape. No issues in Lebanon, John Wilspach, right now traffic.
7: 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New Holland.
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7: What are the chances you are listening to this while drinking a nice hot cup of coffee? If so, don't let me stop you. For years, we've been reporting on the health benefits of coffee, and that's not going to stop today. A new study, this one out of Harvard School of Public Health, found that coffee and tea could help lower your risk of developing dementia. People who enjoyed 1 to 3 caffeinated cups a day saw the biggest impact. In addition to the caffeine, coffee contains hundreds of bioactive compounds that can influence inflammation, glucose metabolism, vascular function, and oxidative stress. It's also possible coffee drinkers might be doing other things that keep them healthy. Eating a more balanced diet, getting plenty of exercise, sleep, not smoking, or drinking too much alcohol. And finally, staying socially active. I'm Dr. Sanjay Gupta, helping you live a better life.
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10: All right, 5:45, 15 minutes ahead of 6 o'clock. It is Rich and Casey. John, the Sunbelt mechanic, said, Car Ranch, no way. Hot sauce, ketchup, yes.
11: Yeah.
10: Grain hauler Gary says he was ready for a gross story. He said, those dippers are good for 6 to 8 months.
11: Maybe for you.
10: Yeah, I ain't touching it. Running Valerie said the story itself gave her diarrhea, so. I think I'm with you on that one, Valerie. It's 5:45. As far as your weather goes today, you may see a stray shower or two today. High getting up to about 70 degrees. With clouds tomorrow, cloudy, and a high only getting up to 60 degrees. Right now, though, it is that time of the morning for celebrity birthdays. Casey Allen, what you got?
11: Morgan Wallen turning 33 years old today.
10: What?
11: Yeah, I always think of him as older, but 33.
10: Yeah, there's no word, by the way, on where Morgan's going to celebrate his birthday, but his family and friends know to pick a place where the seats are bolted down.
11: Debbie Ryan from the Disney Channel's Jessie show turning 33 as well. Robert Pattinson is 40. Lena Dunham is also 40. I know that I've seen this person, but I didn't know he was a real thing. Buckethead, 57.
10: Buckethead, yeah.
11: Yeah,
10: he's a real thing. He's a guitar player that wears a KFC bucket on his head. He was the lead guitar player for Guns N' Roses in the early 2000s.
11: I knew I've heard of him. Darius Rucker turned 60 today. Stephen Colbert is 62.
10: Halfway through Stephen Colbert's party today, just know that CBS is going to cancel it.
11: No. Why do you say that?
10: It's a joke.
11: Oh. Well, his final show is on Thursday. Not this week,
10: you know
11: but
10: why?
11: Next week.
10: Because CBS canceled it. Thank you.
11: Dennis Rodman is 65 today. Stevie Wonder is 76. From the Jay Giles Band, Magic Dick turning 81 today. And Harvey Keitel is 87.
10: Celebrities no longer with us. Richie Valens. Da da da da da da da da da da da da da da da da da da da da da da da da da da da da da da da. He died in a plane crash with Buddy Holly and the Big Bopper. It was the day the music died. However, if he was still alive today, Casey Allen, he'd be 85 years old. Boxing legend Joe Louis, if he was still alive, he'd be 112 years old. And Bea Arthur.
11: Oh, Maud.
10: Maud. Yeah, she was also on the Golden Girls. If she was still alive, she'd be 104 years old.
11: You know
10: today.
11: She went to Lyndon Hall in Lititz.
10: She did.
11: Yep.
10: I didn't know that.
11: Mm-hmm.
10: What? For what?
11: For school.
10: Are you kidding me?
11: No.
10: I had no idea.
11: Yeah.
10: I have to go over there now just to take a picture, you know, say I was there. I had no idea. I love Bea Arthur.
11: I do too.
10: I mean, she was an interesting, interesting woman. You know, she was in the military as well.
11: Oh, I didn't know.
10: She was a military veteran. 548. So we're getting a lot of requests. Someone said, this is Tim from Lititz. He said that Tucker Wetmore is an artist he could listen to on a road trip nonstop. So here is Tucker Wetmore. This is Brunette at I-105.

0: I-105 WIOV, Tucker Wetmore, Brunette, Rich and Casey, 551, talking about artists. That if you're on a road trip, that you could only listen to one artist, what artist would you listen to? Tim from Lidditz said Tucker Wetmore. Let's see, Chelsea from Wummelsdorf says, I could listen to Chris Stapleton the entire ride. And she also added, if you haven't heard Maggie's song yet, it's a tearjerker for dog lovers.
1: Maggie.
0: I guess Chris Stapleton wrote a song about his dog, Maggie.
1: We'll forget that. We will never play that on this show.
0: Thanks for telling us, Chelsea. We are never listening to it. I cry at the drop of a hat anyway.
1: I do too, and especially if it has to do with dogs.
0: And a dog named Maggie. Dogs named Maggie before.
1: Me too.
0: That breaks my heart. I don't even know Maggie. I haven't even heard the song, and now I feel like crying.
1: Thanks a lot.
0: Way to go, Chelsea. Let's see, who else? Beans said, if I was on a road trip and I had to listen to one artist, it would be Tommy Johansson. He's a Swedish singer who can sing anything. She said, I literally mean anything. He sings everything from metal to country to theater. You should check out his video on YouTube, Phantom of the Opera. The notes he hits are crazy.
1: Hmm.
0: Yeah, maybe I'll do that. Shane from Stevens said, good morning, Rich and Casey. I'm listening to Morgan Wallen if I'm out on a road trip. You and me both, man. We should road trip together, Shane. That way there'd be no arguing over the radio. We'd be like, yeah, I'm listening to some Morgan Wallen. How about you? And Shane would be like, yeah, man, that sounds good. Casey, though?
1: Yeah?
0: Not Morgan Wallen. Elton John. And I'm not.
1: But I think I'd throw Morgan Wallen in, too. I love everything he's done.
0: You can only have one. You can only have. Remember
1: Don't
0: what I said?
1: Tell me what to do.
0: I'm saying that if you try to get in the car with more than one artist, the police are coming. I'm calling the police. They're going to throw you on the ground. Say, quit resisting. Let's see. Who else? Nathan Freimeyer says, Alan Jackson or the Zac Brown Band. Those are a couple of great choices as well. Bear Attack Mason says, John Party. And Sherry from Denver said, Riley Green or Morgan Wallen. So thank you, guys. I got just so many of these coming in this morning. I'll get to as many as I possibly can, but stick around. Casey's Choice is coming up next at I-105.
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3: Now, here's New Holland Chrysler Dodge Jeep Ram traffic on I-105.
4: Accident free in Lancaster County. No delays on 30, 283 or 222. 272 and 501 are looking good. 441 checks in fine at Chickies Hill. Into Berks County, we're moving well on 176, 12 in the West Shore Bypass, 61 and 183, no issues. Just watch your speed in the Leesport area. I-78's in great shape. No issues in Lebanon. John Wilspach, right now traffic.
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0: 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Sounds like the radio. Real laughs. Real people. Rich and Casey. I-105. WIOV.
2: All right. 5:56. 4 minutes ahead of 6 o'clock. It is Rich and Casey. Running Valerie said, I'm listening to WIOV on the app. So there. Thank you. I appreciate
3: it. Yeah. Good answer.
2: That's a good answer. Let's see. Ripper Magoo checking in. He said, good morning. SOS or creamed chip beef. That's, I guess, what you would call SOS, creamed chip beef. What did you call
3: frizz,
2: it?
3: Frizz dry beef.
2: Frizz?
3: Creamed frizz dry beef.
2: All right. Yeah. I'd never heard that before.
3: Really?
2: But SOS, well, my dad called it, but he didn't call it SOS.
3: No, he said the real thing.
2: He laid it right out there. You want some of this? Like, no, I'm too hungover. Well, this will help. So thank you. I appreciate it. Let's see. A lot of people checking in. Cheryl in Lancaster said, I would have Ella Langley on my road trip and hope Riley Green would be hitchhiking. We could pick him up. Did you hear that about Riley Green? He's going to be on The Voice. He's the new coach for the fall season. So there you go. And Chipper Donna, of course, with Bon Jovi or Brett Michaels from Poison.
3: Okay.
2: So, you know, she loves those guys. And Little Sharon, with a different answer, the Forrester Sisters. She would listen to the Forrester Sisters on a long road trip. So, yeah, we'll get to everybody sometime this morning. But right now, I want to get to Casey Allen and get down on one knee and gently press key fob to the radio station into your hand, look you in the eye and say, hey, you, Casey Allen.
3: Yeah.
2: What?
3: I don't remember. I remember.
2: You called it the pothole song.
3: That's what I was going to say, because I don't remember the real thing. Oh, Sand in My Boots, the pothole song.
2: Casey's choice, I-105.

0: Y105 WIOV, a song Casey calls the pothole song. Morgan Wallen, by the way, coming up quite a bit here in our artist, if you were doing a road trip this morning. Casey, excellent choice this morning.
1: Thank you.
0: Casey's choice. Reading Valerie sent us a note. Yeah, it's true that Bea Arthur attended the Lyndon Hall. At Lyndon Hall, the all-girls boarding school in Lititz, Pennsylvania, for her final 2 years of high school.
1: What? Did you think I was lying?
0: No, I didn't think you were lying. At first, I thought you said the Lyndon Diner, and I thought, wow, I've been there.
1: No.
0: But no, it was Lyndon, so Lyndon Hall. Pretty cool. Pretty cool factoid you pulled out there this morning. We got to go. We got this other show we have to go do, Casey, and we can't get there till you say the magic word.
1: Hasta luego.
2: Get it in.
0: And welcome to the other show we were about to go do. This is WIOV-FM, WIOV-HD1, Ephrata, Lancaster, Reading. Casey Allen. What you got?
1: Police in Ephrata say they are investigating a theft from a company called Mavis Tire. And this happened early on the day of April 27th. It was in the early morning hours. And there is camera footage from the scene. It shows a guy stealing multiple tires and what looks like balloons before they allegedly got into a blue van and took off. Anybody with information regarding this incident is encouraged to contact the
0: police. What's up with the balloon theft?
1: Well, you know, a lot of times when you see tires stacked outside, they'll have balloons on them. Maybe they just grabbed what they could and didn't have time to untie them. I don't know.
0: Wow. That's an odd theft. I mean, I get it because tires are pretty darn expensive. You have to, get some. But my goodness. Like going to a car dealership and stealing a car and then taking one of those things that flap around.
1: Yes.
0: Driving down, you've got one of those flappers flying.
1: Oh, do you know the other day I saw, I guess it was a TikTok or a reel, I'm not sure, a woman standing out beside one of those doing exactly what it's doing. She's like bending over and flapping her arms in the wind. And people were going past and beeping and waving. It was very funny.
0: What is that thing called?
1: I don't know.
0: What are they called? They're not called a flapper. They're not called an
1: inflatable something. I don't know.
0: Anybody know what that is? Feel free to let us know this morning. It's 3 minutes after six. Some news from the world of country. And quite a few people's road trip artist, Zach Top, up next, I-105.
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6: Accident-free in Lancaster County. No delays. 30, 283, 222, and 272 are in great shape. Looking good on 23 and 462. No issues in Berks County. 61 and 183. No issues. Looking good on 662 and 73. I-78's moving well. Watch your speed near Frystown. Lebanon County's accident-free. John Wilspach, right now traffic.
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7: 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Please welcome to the stage my good friend and favorite radio personality, Casey Allen.
8: Good morning.
7: Good morning to you. So good to have you along.
8: Good to be here.
7: 14 minutes after 7 o'clock, some thunder boomers coming in this afternoon.
8: So they say.
7: They've updated the weather forecast, so we may see some stray showers early on and then some thunderstorms this afternoon.
8: Yeah.
7: Today's high reaching about 70 degrees. Tomorrow, high only 60 degrees. I hate to do this, but my goodness gracious, did you see all the people who passed away yesterday? There is just... There are five people of note that passed away yesterday. Brandon Clark of the Memphis Grizzlies.
8: I did see that one, yes.
7: Only 29 years old. They have not come out with a reason yet.
8: Yeah, that's what I was just going to say. I haven't heard.
7: But he passed away yesterday. NFL quarterback great Craig Morton. You might remember him. He played for the Cowboys. He also played for the Broncos.
8: Yep.
7: He died. He was 83 years old. Scott Probst. The younger brother of Survivor host.
8: Oh, yes.
7: Jeff Probst. He's only 64 years old. He used to work on Survivor as an assistant back in the day and then as a cameraman. Jason Collins, the very first openly gay NBA player, died yesterday. He was battling brain cancer. He was only 47 years old.
8: Gosh.
7: And movie critic Rex Reed died.
8: Oh, yeah.
7: He was 87 years old. So quite a few passings of note, but you know, I mean, it's our responsibility to bring it out there.
8: Yeah.
7: I didn't want to make the whole break here down and depressing, so I thought I'd end it with letting you know that today's apple pie day.
8: Ah, goody goody.
7: America's favorite dessert.
9: Hello?
10: What are you doing?
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0: broken heart.
1: I-105 WIOV, that's Old Dominion. No such thing as a broken heart. Lisa Ross had checked in this morning. Lisa from Strasburg. And she said her road trip would be Old Dominion. So if you could only take one artist along with you on your road trip, who would it be? Now, there was some confusion earlier about what exactly I was saying. And some people, Casey Allen, thought that I meant the artist was riding along with you on the road trip.
2: Right. And you didn't mean that.
1: No. I meant just one artist's music. You could take one artist's music with you.
2: Okay.
1: And we've heard so much this morning, but French Toast Guy did check in this morning. He said, I'd hate to have a discussion, like, because you had said, well, what if you had the artist in there and they sang the songs with you?
2: Right.
1: You know, like, just say you took Elton John with you and he would sing the songs. French Toast Guy said, I'd have to have a discussion about how it's so annoying when someone tries singing over the song when I'm trying to listen to the radio, even if it's their song. So, I mean, I get it, right? People have pointed at me many times and said, hey, it's on the radio. I don't need you singing it. But he also said,
2: that's not me saying that.
1: He also said that he would turn to the artist and say, and by the way, do you want a breath mint?
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0: 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No delays on 30, 283, or 222. 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Into Berks County, 176, 12 in the West Shore Bypass are incident-free. 78, watch your speed in Lebanon County in between 81 and Fredericksburg. We're looking good on the PA Turnpike. Chum Will Spock, right now traffic.
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1: All right, 728, it is the Rich and Casey Show. Got some thunder boomers coming in this afternoon as far as your weather goes. Today's high reaching about 70, tomorrow cloudy, and a high only reaching 60 degrees. Jason Aldean all queued up and ready to fire. A lot of folks saying if they were doing that road trip, they'd want to go with Jason.
2: Okay.
1: Jason's music. Right.
2: Yeah.
1: Nobody wanted him in the car with us. No, I'm kidding. But yeah, Jason's music would be that road trip music that you would take. Right now, it's your 60-second stand-up. This morning is Greg Warren talking about Crisco at I-105.
12: I sold Crisco shortening. That was a good product. We had a hard time coming up with like a health message there. The best we could do is at least we're not lard. But we introduced the greatest thing ever to happen in the shortening and oil category, Crisco sticks. It was a big deal. Basically, we took shortening and we put it in the form of a stick of butter. We wrapped it in foil, we put tablespoon markings on it so you could cut it instead of getting a measuring cup all greasy. And people were like, Greg, with all that extra packaging, it probably costs way more per ounce. I was like, way more. Let's be honest, so you're eating shortening, okay? You do not have a lot of time left on this earth. Like, spend your money. Bake a cake and put cigarettes in it instead of candles. It doesn't matter.
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0: I-105-WIOV. That's Keith Urban in Long Hot Summer, 737, 23 minutes ahead of 8 o'clock. It is the Rich and Casey Show. We do have a national keyword for the flyaway to see Post Malone and Jelly Roll.
1: Candy.
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0: C-A-N-D-Y to 95-819. Good luck to you. Today is Wednesday the 13th. Does that mean anything?
1: I don't think so. Only if it's Friday the 13th.
0: Yeah, I guess Wednesdays are okay.
1: I guess.
0: Can a hump day be unlucky? That's what I'm asking.
1: I don't think so.
0: It's National Crouton Day. It's National Fruit Cocktail Day. It's National Frog Jumping Day.
1: Oh.
0: Yeah. So if you're a frog jumper, I was a frog jumper at one time.
1: You were?
0: I was. I went to Camp Nawakwa when I was a kid.
1: I did too.
0: You went to Camp Nawakwa?
1: I did.
0: That's right, you did, because they had plaques everywhere. Casey Allen, one time, attended Camp Nawakwa.
1: Not one time. Went a couple times.
0: No kidding.
1: Mm-hmm.
0: Wow. I only read one plaque. I was like, she's famous. But I went there when I was a kid. I was like 12. And where is that, by the way?
1: Arentsville, Pennsylvania.
0: Okay, so I went there, and I was not the most popular kid. None of the guys in my hut liked me.
1: Why?
0: But I don't know why. I guess I wasn't cool. Then again, I could just have a complex. But I know that in the girls, we had to team up with a girls' cabin.
1: Yeah.
0: So the boys' cabin and the girls' cabin, and we had to form a team. And their team was called the Ever Rowdies, and it was named after the battery. You know, Ever Ready's, but we were the Ever Rowdies.
1: That's cute.
0: And I remember there was a girl named Ann that liked me.
1: Oh, wow. There you go.
0: Yeah. Well, you know, I mean, camp ended and I never saw her again. But
1: you didn't become pen pals?
0: We did not. That was me and Stacy Wooters. But we had it at the very end of the week.
1: Yeah.
0: We had a big competition, a swimming competition, because they had a pool there.
1: Mm-hmm.
0: And I couldn't swim at the time. And I was the only kid on the Ever Rowdies that couldn't swim. So they made me in charge of the frog jumping contest.
1: Okay.
0: Which is where I got a frog. And then someone on the other side got a frog. And it was probably like a 5-year-old girl. And and you had to make your frog jump across the pond. You know, you splashed a little bit of water on it and make it jump.
1: All right.
0: And
1: Your frog win?
0: No.
1: Oh, no. Man.
0: Matter of fact, it didn't win. The 5-year-old girl won, and they raised her hand in victory, and all the kids pointed and laughed. And then I just hung my head and walked out of the
1: room. Oh.
0: It was very sad.
1: Such a tough life.
0: Yeah. It was a tough time. If only I had known about one of the great inspirations in my life, which is the best real estate agent anywhere in Lancaster County. You know who I'm talking about,
1: I
0: right?
1: I sure do.
0: He is the best frog jumper, the best swimmer, and the best camp attendee at Camp Nawakwa. His name is
1: Craig Hartraft. And if you want to sell your home and you're thinking, I can't handle this, it's too challenging. Well, Barbara and Robert recently thought that too. They retired. They chose to move into a retirement community. So they reached out to Craig and his team for help during this transition. And the team utilized their off-market listing program. It's something they do there to gauge the home's price in the market. They adjusted it based on feedback that they got from that little questionnaire thing. So once the home was officially listed, they got many offers. And ultimately, they accepted one that was $20,000 over the asking price. And additionally, this was really nice. Barbara and Robert were able to stay in that property rent-free for a week after the settlement. And now they're off. They're enjoying their best life in their new home. And they have Craig Hartraft to thank for that.
0: Well, Craig guarantees to sell your home. But more importantly, he negotiates to get you the price you want and more. And he does this by marketing to thousands of buyers every month, which creates demand. And even if these buyers don't make an offer, Craig's going to buy your home at a price and a deadline that you agree to.
1: He's our friend and he will be yours too. It's Craig Hartraft. Contact him if you're looking to buy or sell a home.
0: Simple. Just Google the Craig Hartraft team. That's the Craig Hartraft team. And then what, Casey Allen? Start packing.
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3: Lancaster County 30 East running bumper to bumper from the Fruitville Pike over to 222, getting heavier on 501 at Valley Road. 283 is in good shape. Accident in Columbia, Maple Street at Purple Lane. Have one in Elizabethtown, 230 at Union Street. 222's looking good as you make your way through Berks County. Just busy there. 183, a little heavy at West Leesport Road. No issues, 176. I-78's in great shape. Leavening County got some slowing, 81 south, right at Indian Town Gap, mile marker 85. John Wilsbach, right now traffic.
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0: I-105 WIOV, Vincent Mason, wish you well. 7:50, 10 minutes ahead of 8 o'clock. Rich and Casey, it's also that time.
1: Think positive, think positive.
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4: Let's try to be positive.
0: Let's try to be positive. Just a couple of short stories of positivity that are floating around our world this morning. The first of which, students at North Carolina State University's Wilson College of Textiles were stunned when their commencement speaker revealed that their final year of student loans would be paid off in full.
5: Wow, that's great.
0: The gift is from businessman Anil Kobar and his wife Marilyn, and it was to honor his late father who went to NC State and studied textiles. The gift covers senior year loans for 176 undergraduate and 26 graduate students. After he announced the gift, Anil got a standing ovation. A dancer living with ALS has returned to the stage through a cutting-edge technology that transforms thought into movement. Her name is Brianna Olson, and she was able to dance again by using her brain to control the movements of a digital avatar. The technology aims to restore self-expression to people living with severe disabilities.
5: That just blows my mind. I can't even fathom it.
0: Yeah, we talk about AI and all the drawbacks to it, and trust me, there are plenty.
5: Yeah.
0: However,
5: for something like this, it's a bit different.
0: Yeah, absolutely. And finally, two police officers are being praised for saving a man's life on the Gold Star Bridge in Connecticut using compassion instead of force. A man was suicidal and perched on a bridge barrier more than 100 feet above the river, but he told officers he just wanted a hug. So one of the officers calmly promised him he'd give him a hug if he climbed down. The man then climbed down. He got the hug he wanted. This safely ended the standoff in less than 2 minutes, and the man was transported to the hospital for mental health care.
5: He just wanted a hug.
0: Just wanted a hug. It's all he wanted.
5: Yeah.
0: And those, my friends, are your 750 positives for this Wednesday, A-Frame Peak of the Week, May 13th, the year 2026.
6: Now, here's New Holland Chrysler Dodge Jeep Ram traffic on I-105.
7: Lancaster County 30 East running bumper to bumper from the Fruitville Pike over to 222, getting heavier on 501 at Valley Road. 283 is in good shape. Accident in Columbia, Maple Street at Purple Lane. Have one in Elizabethtown, 230 at Union Street. 222's looking good as you make your way through Berks County. Just busy there. 183, a little heavy at West Leesport Road. No issues, 176. I-78's in great shape. Leavening County got some slowing, 81 south, right at Indian Town Gap, mile marker 85. John Wilsbach, right now traffic.
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0: I-105 WIOV, that's Ella Langley and Morgan Wallen with I Can't Love You Anymore. It's 2 minutes after 8 o'clock. It is the Rich and Casey Show. My name is Rich. This is Casey over there. This is WIOV-FM, WIOV, HD1, Ephrata, Lancaster, Reading. You know, I just realized when I said that that was you over there, it makes it, people don't have no idea when I say over there, what does that mean?
1: She's over there.
0: She's about 4 feet away from me.
1: Right.
0: Right in front of me, staring at me.
1: And I can't really see you, though. There's too many computers in front of us.
0: Yeah, we have a bunch of computer screens that kind of set. So I have to kind of sit up in my chair a little bit like this and pick the microphone up. Oh, hey, Casey.
1: That's what
0: Allen.
1: You look like.
0: Yeah, I'm the guy over here. You only see my hand or the top of my head.
1: Exactly.
0: But it's also that time of the morning. What you got?
1: Well, we are midweek, so let's decide what we're doing this weekend. First of all, starting tonight and running through Saturday, it is the Mountville Days Carnival, and wristbands, which cost $30, are available for Wednesday and Thursday, and the proceeds from this carnival benefit the Mountville Fire Company. It's at Frolic Park. And that is on West Main Street in Mountville. Admission to this is free. It's the wristbands. If you want to use them for those 2 days, that's what costs. Also, the Rhubarb Festival is going on at Kitchen Kettle Village. That'll be Friday and Saturday, 10 till 5 Friday and 9 to 5 on Saturday. Kitchen Kettle Village, if you've never been there, is a cute little place to go shopping. It's on Old Philadelphia Pike in Intercourse. Free admission, though VIP packages do have a cost, and that's $48. Several demonstrations will be on site, some live entertainment, and there is a rhubarb race car derby going on too. Also, Music Friday. Now, that's in collaboration between the City of Lancaster and Music for Everyone. That's back this Friday. And some of the musicians will perform. It's 4 till 8 at several venues across the city. The cost for that also is free.
0: All right. Thank you very much, Casey Allen. It's 4 minutes after 8 o'clock. Stick around. On the way, Billy Currington next. I-105.
2: Now, here's New Holland Chrysler Dodge Jeep Ram traffic on I-105.
3: Lancaster County got some slow go 30 eastbound, Lidditz Pike over to 222, heavy on 501 north of 30 all the way up past Valley Road, 222 south about a mile of slow go, heading down to your 30 ramps. They're trying to clear an accident in Elizabethtown at Market and Union Streets, disabled vehicle in Manheim Township on the Fruitville Pike at Roseville Road. Lebanon County, watch your speed, 81 south heading down past Indian Town Gap, mile marker 85. Berks County, we're looking good on the west Shore Bypass, a little heavy on 183 at Plum Creek Road and Palisades Drive. No issues on 222. John Wills, Spock, right now traffic.
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1: It don't hurt like it used to. It's 9 minutes after 8 o'clock. It is the Rich and Casey Show. And did you know that dogs, you might know this, dogs read your emotions better than most people do?
2: I believe that, especially with Tess. Yeah. Of all the dogs we've ever had, I think Tess.
1: She really reads your emotions.
2: Mm-hmm.
1: Yeah, Dordur can read our emotions as well. I mean, I think she can. I mean, she seems to react well to me telling her things and saying, hey, you know, like she is so good about, I was just talking to you off the air about this, but she has learned how to communicate. When she has to go outside, what she does is gets up and she'll go out to the kitchen and she'll just stand by the door in another room and make no noise whatsoever.
2: That's what Tess does.
1: And we have to go in there and say, because if I hear her not ticky-tacking on the floor, you know, because we have laminate floors out there, I know as soon as she stops.
2: Yeah.
1: If I don't hear her drinking from the water bowl, I know she's just staring at the door, like it's just going to open automatically. Mm-hmm. Or if I'm doing something else and I'm not paying attention, she'll come running back and then she'll stop next to my chair and just stare at me and wag her tail. And I go, what's the matter, sweetheart? You got to go outside? And
2: she runs back.
1: She runs to the door and wags her tail. So, I mean, listen, they read things. They know things.
2: They do.
1: They sense when you're low. They share your joy. They adjust their behavior to match yours. But the bond works both ways. And the way you care for your dog reveals something about you. Psychologists found that people treat their pets the way they wished they would have been treated growing up.
2: Oh, really?
1: Yeah. So if somehow you were treated poorly, people tend to treat their animals special. I wasn't treated poorly when I was a kid.
2: I wasn't either, but I wasn't always told constantly, good girl, good girl.
1: That's true. No one ever said good boy to me. You know, you're a good boy. Good boy. Do you want a biscuit?
2: Yeah. Now, you know, my grand dog, Mabel.
1: Mabley,
2: Mabe. She will go to the door, and I have a bell hanging there, and she'll take her nose and ring it when she wants to go out.
1: What a smart dog.
2: She really is. And my sister has two dogs that are exact same way. Tess does not get it. She just doesn't. I will take her head, and I'll take her nose, and I'll push her nose against the bell, and I'll go, good girl, good girl. She will not. She'll walk. She'll go right to the door and sit there. But she will not ring that bell.
1: And that's strange because she's a lab, and labs are relatively intelligent dogs.
2: I know, but she won't do it.
1: But Mabley Mabes has pity in her.
2: Yeah, and she is a smart dog.
1: And Dordor's got pity in her, too. Mm-hmm. So I guess when it comes to that kind of thing, they're above average. But either way, treat your animals well.
2: Yes.
1: And stick around. Megan Maroney up next.
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0: 105 WIOV, Nate Smith, World on Fire. Nate is going to be playing our Fall Fest this year. He's a co-headliner along with Tyler Hubbard. Josh Ross will be there, Harper Grace, and of course, Trent Becker and the Collective as well. The show is Sunday, October 4th at Overlook, and we are jacked.
1: We're jacked.
0: Not in the weightlifting way. We are just jacked.
1: Not at all.
0: But thank you, Rutters, the law offices of Metzger Wickersham, Helm Construction, Roofing, Siding, and Gutters, and Ashley. Thank you. These great sponsors have made this possible. You can get your tickets right now. 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That's WIOV.com. It's going to be a fantastic show. I got to share my Jeff Jarrett story just a few minutes ago. Jeff Jarrett was a big wrestler for a long time, and I got to share it because apparently Chris Jericho is in the building.
1: Oh.
0: Chris Jericho, of course, now he's the lead singer of a band called Fozzy, but for a long time he's in WWE, and apparently he's sitting out in the parking lot right now.
1: Oh, he is.
0: He's not coming in here. But I said, you know, one time Jeff Jarrett came by. Well, Jeff Jarrett came by a couple of times when we were in Ephrata on Bethany Road. And I was part of a storyline at one time with Jeff Jarrett. I was like a bad guy. You know, Jeff Jarrett used to smash his guitar and do stuff like
1: that. Oh, okay.
0: I know you're a big wrestling fan. This just slipped your mind.
1: Probably.
0: But get your tickets now for Fall Fest. It is WIOV.com. That's right. Just grab that out of the air. Well, I was going to go down the Jeff Jarrett road, and then I realized you have no reference point whatsoever.
1: That's
0: when
1: okay.
0: It comes to, it's like
1: That's
0: me
1: okay.
0: discussing movies with you.
1: But
0: it's,
1: I'm sure somebody out there knows what you're talking about.
0: Well, maybe they remember the storyline.
1: Maybe.
0: Maybe. Yeah, maybe they know who Chris Jericho is. Maybe they're
1: Jericho,
0: big.
1: Jarrett. They're two different people. I'm getting so confused.
0: Jeff Jarrett.
1: Jarrett.
0: And there's
1: Jericho.
0: Chris Jericho.
1: Oh. I'm so confused.
0: That's okay.
1: Okay.
0: Have you heard the name Joe Nichols?
1: Yes.
0: Yeah, he's coming up next. I want to find.
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3: Lancaster County's now accident-free, 30 eastbound. Still a little slow lit. It's Pike over to 222, but that's thinning out. 501 still a little heavy north of 30. 222 and 283 are busy, but looking good. Disabled vehicle on the Fruitville Pike at Roseville Road. As you make your way into Lebanon County, watch your speed. 81 southbound, heading down past Indian Town Gap. Into Berks County, we're looking good on the West Shore Bypass. No issues on 1261. Watch your speed in Shoemakersville. John Wilspach, right now traffic.
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0: I was just a kid. John Morgan, kid myself. It is 8:35, 25 minutes ahead of 9 o'clock. Rich and Casey. Coming up, the national keyword for the flyaway to see Post Malone and Jelly Roll. Right now, though, it's that time of the morning for Casey's E-Buzz.
1: 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You can grow your very own Shania Twain roses because she has her own hybrid tea rose. It's pink with hints of yellow. Now, a portion of the proceeds support the Shania Twain Foundation to improve food security for those in need. She hasn't announced the title of her upcoming album yet, but she did release a new song today. It's called Dirty Rosie. And she says the album will reflect her childhood. Hannah Harper, the first female country singer to win American Idol since Carrie Underwood. She says she's going to rest a few weeks, then get back to writing and recording new music. She's going to announce a string cheese tour that will make stops at theaters and small towns. Willie Nelson joins Dolly Parton as the only artist to appear on Billboard's Hot Country Songs chart in each of the last 7 decades. It's all thanks to his feature on Kacey Musgraves' Uncertain Texas, and that's the first time Willie appeared on the chart in 1962 with Willingly. He's now 93. Dolly is 80. Brandon Clark of the Memphis Grizzlies passed away Monday at the age of 29. Soccer in the U.S. pays if you're Lionel Messi. His guaranteed income this season with Inter Miami is $28.3 million for Messi. Holy cow. Prime Video has announced there will be a 5th season of Reacher, even before the 4th season has come out. Season 4 will show up sometime later this year. Have you watched that one?
0: No.
1: I've read the books. They're really good. American swimmer and 6-time Olympic gold medal winner Ryan Lochte is joining the coaching staff of the Missouri State Swim Program. He gets $34 an hour. NFL quarterback great Craig Morton from the Cowboys and the Broncos passed away. He was 83 years old. Woody Harrelson and Matthew McConaughey's upcoming show Brothers will tease the rumor that they're half-brothers in real life. They'll play fictionalized versions of themselves. On TV tonight, the series finale of Good Omens. And there's your E-Buzz on I-105.
0: Thank you, Casey Allen. It's 8:38, 22 minutes ahead of 9 o'clock. National keyword on the way, as well as music on the way. And we'll hear from Bailey Zimmerman and Luke Combs next, I-105.
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0: Now, here's New Holland Chrysler Dodge Jeep Ram traffic on I-105.
2: Lancaster County still dealing with the disabled vehicle in Manheim Township on the Fruitville Pike at Roseville Road. We're in good shape on 30, heavy on 501, just north of 30. 222 looks good. Watch your speed, 283 near McGovernville Road. No issues on 441. Berks County looking good on 176, 12 in the West Shore Bypass. No delays, I-78. Watch your speed, 81 near Indian Town Gap. John Wilsbach, right now traffic.
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0: I-105 WIOV, that's Ella Langley, Be Her, the number two single right now. You know, it's coming in at number two on the Billboard Hot Country Charts. And it's only preceded by Choosin' Texas.
1: Oh,
0: her other single.
1: Yeah, and that's been up there for a while.
0: Yeah, amazing stuff. It is the Rich and Casey Show. It's also that time of the morning to get you that national keyword one more time for the flyaway to see Post Malone and Jelly Roll. What is the word?
1: The word is candy, C-A-N-D-Y.
0: Text the word candy to 95819. That's candy to 95819. And good luck to you. Stick around. Jordan Davis up next. I want to...
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0: Your friends in the morning. 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

0: I-105 WIOV, Cody Johnson with the Fall Lenko. Right before that, it is Rich and Casey. And it's also that time of the morning, Casey Allen, to get a new national keyword for the flyaway to see Post Malone and Jelly Roll at the location you choose, wherever they're going on tour. Round trip airfare for two-night hotel stay, and two tickets for the show. Casey Allen, what is our new national keyword?
1: It's hollow. H-O-L-L-O-W.
0: Hollow. Mm-hmm. H-O-L-L-O-W. Text that to 95819. Now, here's a sign of intelligence you may not know. According to scientific research, you can usually tell someone's highly intelligent if they can change their mind based on

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0: 105 WIOV, Morgan Wallen with Don't We. It is Rich and Casey, and the following trend really stinks. You know, we heard about Jimmy Buffett maxing. What was it?
1: Maxing.
0: Mm-hmm. So he would max at it, but they're maxing at other things. A mom has gone viral after revealing her teenage son refused to shower for 10 days.
1: Ew, a teenage boy not showering?
0: He claimed he was doing something called pheromone maxing. Oh. According to him, skipping showers boosted his natural pheromones and made him more attractive, according to the internet. The mom, clearly at her breaking point, shared that the smell had become overwhelming. Even the family dog seemed bothered. Meanwhile, her son insisted he didn't stink and doubled down on his theory. And yes, this apparently is a thing. Online commenters said it's part of a growing trend tied to looks maxing, where people try extreme methods to improve their appearance, or in this case, their natural scent.
1: No.
0: Just one problem. Science doesn't exactly back this up, but we've had this discussion before about, you know, before deodorants and showering became commonplace back in the 1800s, they didn't shower.
1: Must have smelled.
0: They worked out on the ranch all day. The women would be out there working hard too. And no one was showering. They'd take an occasional bath, or when these cowboys came to town, at least according to the movies, they'd jump in that giant wash tub and pay $1 for a bath. But yeah, I don't know. Anyways, apparently a friend came over and threw a bucket of water on him, ending his no shower streak.
1: And his friendship.
0: And his friendship as well. It's Rich and Casey. This is Parmalee, I-105.

0: I-105 WIOV, Zach John King. The song is Get to Drinkin'. It is Rich and Casey. It's also that time of the morning to look back at this day, May 13th, in history. It was in 1637, 389 years ago, that Cardinal Richelieu of France invented the table knife.
1: Oh, okay. Yeah.
0: Up until then, people used daggers to cut their meat and pick their teeth.
1: Oh, no.
0: The cardinal had the points rounded off of all the knives at his table. 162 years ago today, 1864, the first soldier was buried at Arlington Cemetery. He was a Confederate prisoner of war who died at a local hospital, so they buried him on the grounds of the estate that was being used as the Union headquarters. 56 years ago, the Beatles movie Let It Be premiered in New York. 54 years ago, 1972, Bonanza star Dan Blocker died of suddenly, he died of a heart attack.
1: He was
0: 43 years old.
1: Yeah, I remember him not being old at all.
0: Yeah, very, very young. Let's see, 45 years ago, 1981, Pope John Paul II was shot in an assassination attempt.
1: Oh, that's right.
0: St. Peter's Square. The guy who did it wrote that he was trying to protest against the United States, Russia, and genocide in El Salvador and Afghanistan. 41 years ago, Bruce Springsteen married Julianne Phillips in a secret ceremony. They divorced nearly 4 years later. And 22 years ago today, 2004, Frasier aired its final episode. And there you go, my friends. That's some stuff that happened on this day, May 13th, in history. Stick around. Carrie Underwood, coming up next, I-105.
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0: 101.5 WIOV, Florida Georgia Line, and get your shine on. Tyler Hubbard, of course, half of that group, and of course the lead singer of that group, and he is going to be playing our Fall Fest. How exciting it's going to be. He's going to be co-headlining with Nate Smith. Of course, Josh Ross will be there, Harper Grace, and Trent Becker in the Collective. 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Casey, yes. One more time, the national keyword before we go for the Post Malone Jelly Roll.
1: Hollow. 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
0: Text the word hollow to 95819. Will you meet me here tomorrow morning at 5 a.m.?
1: Yes, I certainly will.
0: Will you thank the sponsors of Fall Fest with me one more time? Thank you, Rutters.
1: Of course.
0: That's where you say thank you, Rutters.
1: Thank you, Rutters.
0: Thank you, Law Offices of Metzger Wickersham.
1: Thank you, Law Offices of Metzger Wickersham.
0: Thank you, Helm Construction, Roofing, Siding, and Gutters.
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0: And Ashley. That's an easy one. So thank you to all those sponsors.
1: Yes.
0: Keep Fall Fest at $25 tickets. Thank you. The only reason we're doing Fall Fest.
1: I know. We couldn't otherwise, or else if we could, you'd be paying $500 a ticket.
0: It'd be insane.
1: Yeah.
0: Ella Langley, Weren't for the Win. We'll see you tomorrow at I-105.

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7: Good morning. Happy National Apple Pie Day. 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I don't know about you. I like chocolate ice cream on top of mine. I'm Casey Allen. It's also National Crouton Day. It's National Fruit Cocktail Day, National Frog Jumping Day. And thank you to all the receptionists out there. It is National Receptionist Day. I've got a national keyword that I will pass along to you. You could win a flyaway that we'll tell you about. 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

0: 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Good morning, it's Casey. I want to get that national keyword to you. Right now, it's the word hollow, H-O-L-L-O-W, and that word is good till noon today. 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Text it to this number, 95819. That's the only number that counts. This is for the Post Malone and Jelly Roll Flyaway, where we cover the flights for you and a guest, the hotel stay, and the tickets to go to see the show. 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
16: A better life with Dr. Sanjay Gupta.
17: You ever wonder why the same cold virus makes some people so sick and others not sick at all? Well, according to an interesting new study out of Yale School of Medicine, one key factor is how quickly the cells in their noses, called nasal cells, respond to the virus and contain it. It's called the interferon response, and it can vary for different people. Now, when that response gets inhibited, it can trigger a different reaction, which leads to excessive mucus production and inflammation. In other words, a cold that is a lot more miserable. Of course, there are other factors at play: your genetics, any underlying conditions, immunity from vaccinations or previous infections. If you are trying really hard not to get sick, high-quality masks, they can be very effective. Also, good old-fashioned hand washing. And remember not to touch your face. I'm Dr. Sanjay Gupta, helping you live a better life.
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Good morning. I'm Casey Allen. Just want to pass this information along to you. You may know where the Reamstown Memorial Park is. It's a free park for kids to come and play and socialize. They have playgrounds there, sports fields, pavilions, pickleball courts. There's a jogging trail, and they hold a lot of community events there, like the East Coast Calico Lions Club Easter Egg Hunt, as well as Reamstown Days. Well, that little park has been there for a long, long time. In fact, my family's name is on one of the posts, actually two of the posts, because the first time we bought a post, it was before Hannah was born, and now Hannah had to have a post too, so she has her own separate one. But the thing is, it's time to refurbish that. So they're doing a project where they are looking for help, and if you would like to get out and help do that in June, every gesture, large or small, brings them closer to completion. You could also donate to that. So again, that is the Reamstown Park, and you could just Google them. You could also reach the people in charge directly by emailing at reamstownparkpresident@gmail.com. And thanks in advance. Here's Nate Smith and Tyler Hubbard with After Midnight on i105.

0: You can take us anywhere just by listening on our app, and you can download that for free. That's Ella Langley. I'm Casey Allen, and coming up on Sunday at 8 o'clock on Prime Video, it's the 2026 Academy of Country Music Awards, and there are five records that could actually be broken. Chris Stapleton could surpass George Strait to become the most decorated male artist in ACM history, because George has 24 wins, Chris has 21, and he's up for five awards this year. Now, Chris could also tie Merle Haggard for the most male artist of the year wins. Merle has six, Chris has five. Luke Combs could accomplish the Triple Crown. That's when an artist has earned all three at some point in their career, new male or female artist, male or female artist of the year, and entertainer of the year, and all Luke needs is entertainer of the year. Miranda Lambert could extend her song of the year record. She's won seven, and she's up for two this year, including as a songwriter for the song we just heard, Choosing Texas. And Lainey Wilson could become the first female to win entertainer of the year 3 years in a row. Thomas Rhett, Riley Green, up next on I-105.
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0: 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Download the i105 app now. That's Blake Shelton. Good morning. I'm Casey Allen. I know that I would like to have a few extra hours in the day. I mean, I'm sure you would too. What would you want those extra hours for? 48% of us said we need more fun. And 89% of us believe that having fun, especially with others, leads to better relationships. But who has the time? The average person says they would want 17 extra hours per week to devote to having fun. What kind of fun? Believe it or not, coming in number one, more time to watch TV. 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Up next musically, Corey Kent and Co Wetzel. It's their new song called Rocky Mountain Low on i105.
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8: Across the country right now, at this very moment, there are probably arguments taking place about who's doing more of the housework, the homework, the shuttling of kids from this activity to that. It's true. By and large, women do more of this than men. But doesn't have to be that way. And if you and your spouse can level that playing field, it's going to make both of you and your kids happier. Psychologist Yelena Kecmanovic says this might be how you get there. As hard as it might be at first, try to think of your partner like a teammate, not an adversary. Learn how to do some of the chores your partner does to get a better understanding of how much effort something takes. And finally, take the time to acknowledge what the other person is doing, and every now and then, even express your appreciation. That'll go a long way. I'm Dr. Sanjay Gupta, helping you live a better life.
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Download our app and listen to Pennsylvania's country leader anywhere on I-105 WIOV. Good morning. I'm Casey Allen. And as we close in for the end of our morning and get ready for the afternoon, you know that noon means we change the national keyword. So let me give you the one that's current right now. It's the word hollow, H-O-L-L-O-W. We're having a Post Malone and Jelly Roll flyaway, and we would love you to be the big winner. So what you'll need to do is text the word hollow right now to this number, 95819. And let me give you a hint right now. That is not the text club number. 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It doesn't count if you do that. You've got to text it to 95819. If you are the big winner of this flyaway, you get the flight round trip with a friend. Also, you get the hotel stay, the tickets, and the cool thing is you get to choose which city you'd like to see the concert in. So you just check out which city they're doing the show in and you pick which one you want to go to. So until noon, text the word hollow to 95819. Be listening at noon. I'll have a new national keyword for you. Now here's Tucker Wetmore on I-105.

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0: 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Low cash with wrong hearts on this Wednesday afternoon. Hi, it's Casey. It's time now for your Music Plus. 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
2: Hey, y'all, I'm Luke Bryan with my new song, Country, and She Knows It. It's Your Music Plus.
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2: Well, with me breaking into the industry, just thinking about how many radio stations you got to visit and how many cities and towns. I think about, I was 21 years old before I ever got on my first commercial airplane. And then when I was 30 years old, I'd been on like thousands of them. So to go from never having been in airports and flying all over the country to seeing essentially every state, all 50 states, was pretty incredible. And music made

0: That was Luke Bryan, Country and She Knows It. 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
1: And what kind of ice cream do you like on top of your apple pie? For me, it's chocolate. I love that. Hi there, it's Casey. It's also National Crouton Day, National Fruit Cocktail Day, National Frog Jumping Day, and National Receptionist Day. Coming up in the eBuzz, I'm going to tell you about new roses that are out there that you might want to plant in your garden. Also, Willie Nelson joining Dolly Parton as the only artist to appear on Billboard's Hot Country Songs chart in each of the last 7 decades. We'll talk about that. Plus, here's your new national keyword. It's the word chapel, C-H-A-P-E-L, chapel. Text that to 95819. That's all you have to do to be in the running to win that Post Malone and Jelly Roll flyaway where you get to choose the city that you see the show in. We fly you and a guest round trip. We take care of your hotel stay and tickets to the show. So good luck.
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1: 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Co-headliners Tyler Hubbard and Nate Smith.
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0: 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Just say, Alexa, play I-105 WIOV. That's Jason Aldean, and don't tell on me. Hi there, it's Casey Allen reminding you that you can go to WIOV.com and click on Sweet Deals and take advantage of some great deals that are up there. 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

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I-105 WIOV, Riley Green and Ella Langley with Don't Mind If I Do. It's Casey, and it's time now for your food and drink news. Applebee's has brought back their all-you-can-eat special. The deal costs $15.99 and allows diners to select one of three proteins, either boneless wings, riblets, or double crunch shrimp, and that's served with endless fries. Costco's infamous $1.50 hot dog and soda combo, so popular that Costco's around the country serve 124 million hot dogs a year. That's around six times more hot dogs than all of the Major League Baseball stadiums combined. And that is your food and drink news.

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It's called a smart speaker because even Alexa knows. For country in Pennsylvania, it's I-105 WIOV. Florida Georgia Line going cruising. Hi, it's Casey. And it's time now for Did You Know? Did you know back in 1950, only 7% of women did this? Now up to 75% of women dye their hair. Did you know only 19% of people would be willing to buy a used hat? Did you know studies show that if you smell like lavender, people will find you to be more honest? Did you know on average, we wake up grumpy 300 days a year? Did you know surprisingly 13% of us never use an alarm? Did you know 1/4 of all young adults have never been to a bank? And did you know 30% of women say excessive sweating is their biggest concern on a date? And that's Did You Know on I-105.

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0: No radio, no problem. Just download that i105 app now. Luke Combs there with Cold As You. Good afternoon, I'm Casey. And if you missed my e-buzz this morning, you can grow your very own Shania Twain roses. She released her own hybrid tea rose, pink with hints of yellow. A portion of the proceeds will support the Shania Twain Foundation to improve food security for those in need. Shania has not announced the title of her upcoming album yet, but she did release a new song today that's called Dirty Rosie. She says the album will be a reflection of her childhood. Hannah Harper is the first female country singer to win American Idol since Carrie Underwood. She says she's going to rest a few weeks, then get back to writing and recording new music. She's going to announce a string cheese tour that will make stops at theaters and small towns. Willie Nelson joins Dolly Parton as the only artist to appear on Billboard's Hot Country Songs chart in each of the last 7 decades. And it's all thanks to his feature on Kacey Musgraves' Uncertain Texas. The first time Willie appeared on the charts was in 1962 with a song called Willingly. Willie is now 93 years old. Dolly is 80 years old. In a new ad for Columbia Sportswear, Robert Irwin outruns a herd of inflatable crocodiles. Queen Latifah will make her debut as a coach on The Voice this fall. Savannah Banana's second baseman Jackson Olsen is stepping up to the plate. He'll be competing on Dancing with the Stars. And Miley Cyrus will get a star on the Hollywood Walk of Fame next Friday. There's your e-buzz on i104.
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14: A Better Life with Dr. Sanjay Gupta.
15: If you are the parent of an infant, it can be really hard to find baby foods that are truly healthy for your child. According to a new study out of UNC Chapel Hill, almost 3/4 of baby foods are ultra-processed and may contain additives that are linked to potential health problems later in life. The study's lead author said, What shocked her was that the top ingredient in 71% of these baby foods wasn't a fruit or vegetable. It was one or more additives that babies' guts are not fully developed enough to be able to handle. Eating the right food at this stage of life is so important because this is when children begin developing dietary preferences for the rest of their lives. So take the extra time to look at the ingredient labels on the foods you are buying. You're going to want short lists and also ingredients that you recognize. I'm Dr. Sanjay Gupta, helping you live a better life.
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8: 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Good afternoon, and thank you so much for joining me. I'm Casey, and I leave you with some good news stories. Students at North Carolina State University's Wilson College of Textiles were stunned when their commencement speaker revealed that their final year of student loans would be paid off in full. The gift is from a businessman by the name of Anil Koshar and his wife Marilyn, and it was to honor his late father, who went to NC State and studied textiles. The gift covers senior year loans for 176 undergraduate and 26 graduate students. After he announced the gift, Anil got a standing ovation. A dancer living with ALS has returned to the stage through a cutting-edge technology that transforms thought into movement. Her name is Brianna Olson, and she was able to dance again by using her brain to control the movements of a digital avatar. The technology aims to restore self-expression to people living with severe disabilities. Two police officers being praised for saving a man's life on the Gold Star Bridge in Connecticut using compassion instead of force. A man was suicidal and perched on a bridge barrier more than 100 feet above the river. He told officers he just wanted a hug. So one of the officers calmly promised him if he climbed down. The man then climbed down, got the hug he wanted. This safely ended the standoff in less than 2 minutes, and the man was transported to a hospital for mental health care. Those are your good news stories on this Wednesday afternoon. That national keyword till 3 o'clock is the word chapel, C-H-A-P-E-L. Text that to 95819. It puts you in the running to win that Post Malone and Jelly Roll flyaway to the city of your choice. Also, a reminder that if your business would be interested in hosting a cookbook signing for A Taste of Pennsylvania, Cooking with Casey, this is our 29th year for doing this. All you have to do is contact us here at the station. And if you go to WIOV.com and you click on the cookbook link, there is a section on there where you can just fill that out and send it in and ask for information on having a cookbook signing. We guarantee a ton of people stopping by. We had close to 300 people stop by at our last cookbook signing, which was 2 weeks ago. So again, just contact us. We'll give you all the details. Then until I talk to you tomorrow, strive not to be a success. Strive rather to be of value.

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0: 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Good afternoon. I'm Harley. Happy hump day. And I'm giving you the national text keyword for a chance to see Post Malone and Jelly Roll. Now, last year, they brought their big stadium tour to Hershey. They're not going to do that this summer. So we're going to send you to them. You get to choose the city. So text the national keyword Chapel, C-H-A-P-E-L. Not like Chapel Roan, the singer, but more like going to the chapel and we're going to get married. All right, text it to 95819 now for your chance to win the trip. The next new keyword is coming up in just about an hour, a little after 3. 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
19: A better life with Dr. Sanjay Gupta.
20: For years, scientists have been studying the association between depression and dementia. As you might expect, the relationship is complicated. But there's this new study out of the UK which found it's not just broad strokes. There are 6 symptoms of depression that are especially correlated with dementia risk years later. Number 1, losing confidence in yourself. 2, not being able to face up to your problems. 3, not feeling warmth or affection from other people. 4, feeling nervous and anxious all the time. 5, not being satisfied with the way tasks are carried out. And finally, 6, difficulty concentrating. What we could be seeing here is the impact of people becoming less social, or that certain changes in the brain lead to both depression and dementia. But dementia takes longer to manifest. If you notice these symptoms, talk to your doctor about it. I'm Dr. Sanjay Gupta, helping you live a better life.
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1: 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Co-headliners Tyler Hubbard and Nate Smith.
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0: 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I'm Harley, and do you take pictures where you're holding up a peace sign? Well, you should probably stop doing that. Experts are warning that thieves might be able to steal your fingerprints. 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I mean, you can try, but it'd probably just be easier to guess my password. 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
13: What are the chances you are listening to this while drinking a nice hot cup of coffee? If so, don't let me stop you. For years, we've been reporting on the health benefits of coffee, and that's not going to stop today. A new study, this one out of Harvard School of Public Health, found that coffee and tea could help lower your risk of developing dementia. People who enjoyed 1 to 3 caffeinated cups a day saw the biggest impact. In addition to the caffeine, coffee contains hundreds of bioactive compounds that can influence inflammation, glucose metabolism, vascular function, and oxidative stress. It's also possible coffee drinkers might be doing other things that keep them healthy. Eating a more balanced diet, getting plenty of exercise, sleep, not smoking, or drinking too much alcohol. And finally, staying socially active. I'm Dr. Sanjay Gupta, helping you live a better life.
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1: 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The only chemical you need is coffee to get you up in time to get that keyword in. I've got Riley Green and Jason Aldean on the way. I-105 W...
2: Now, here's New Holland Chrysler Dodge Jeep Ram traffic on I-105.
3: Let's start in Lancaster County. We're dealing with this accident, 30 eastbound, right at Columbia, 441. It's got the left lane blocked. Backlogs now across the river bridge all the way back to Wrightsville. 30 eastbound, stay to the right, heading down past Columbia. Got creep and crawl there. Have an accident in Lancaster City on Susquehanna Street at Lime Street. Got some slowing 222 south down to 30, but no issues. Berks County is looking good. No problem, 78. John Wilspach, right now traffic.
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0: 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Well, Hannah Harper just became the first female country singer to win American Idol since Carrie Underwood. It's been a long time, and now that Carrie Underwood is an icon who is also an American Idol judge, you wonder what the future holds for young Hannah Harper. Well, I've got the OG, Carrie, coming up on I-105 WIOV.
1: Now, here's New Holland Chrysler Dodge Jeep Ram traffic on I-105.
2: Lancaster County, they just cleared the accident 30 eastbound at Columbia 441. All lanes now open, but backlogs across River Bridge all the way back to Wrightsville. Give that time to thin out there on 30 eastbound heading over past Columbia. Also seeing some slowing on 30 eastbound from the Lititz Pike to 222. Accident West Enfield Township, Stony Battery Road at Westfield Drive. 222 South Minor slowing heading down near 30 ramps. Fire Department activity in Bart Township. That's White Oak Road at Mine Road. John Wilsbach, right now traffic.
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10: If you're someone who isn't super active, just thinking about the amount of exercise you're supposed to get every week can feel daunting. 75 minutes of vigorous exercise, 150 minutes of moderate intensity exercise. It's a lot. But I have some good news for you in the form of a recent study out of Norway. Researchers found that for most sedentary people, getting just 5 more minutes of meaningful movement a day had a statistically significant impact on their expected lifespan. So did reducing the amount of time they sat every day by just 30 minutes. That's not to say that this bare minimum is what you should aspire to, but I think it's a good reminder that doing something is always better than doing nothing. The point is, just get started. Work just a little bit more movement into your daily routine, and don't even think of it as exercise. I'm Dr. Sanjay Gupta, helping you live a better life.

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wherever you listen, we're there on the air, on the app, on your smart speaker, I-105-WIOV. Americans don't seem to be having much fun these days. Half of Americans surveyed say their lives are simply not fun anymore due to the everyday stress. You know what my mother would have said to that? If you're bored, you're boring. Well, you know what? We're going to relieve the stress. We're going to have some fun. Just get some Fall Fest tickets. October 4th, Overlook Park in Lancaster. Your life will be fun again. Here's George Burge, I-105, WIOV.

0: It's called a smart speaker because even Alexa knows. For country in Pennsylvania, it's I-105 WIOV. A Post Malone and Jelly Roll are taking their big stadium tour on the road again this year, but they are not coming to Hershey. Well, that's okay. 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
3: Now, here's New Holland Chrysler Dodge Jeep Ram traffic on I-105.
4: Well, they cleared the earlier accident, 30 eastbound at Columbia. Backlogs there have thinned out, but all those backlogs have made their way across 30 now. A lot of congestion here at Centerville Road, past Roars Town Road, heading into the 30-283 split. 30 west slow at the New Holland Pike, 222 south minor backlog down to 30. Heavy on 501 north of 30. 441 and 283 are in good shape. Lancaster City accident, Hershey Avenue at Hager Street. Manheim Township disabled vehicle on York Road, right there at the Lidditz Pike. And they're clearing one on East Hempfield Township on Stony Battery Road at Westfield Drive. Berks County's in good shape, a little slow in that construction on 61 north of 78. John Wheels Spock, right now traffic. Where?

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1: 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Co-headliners Tyler Hubbard and Nate Smith.
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0: 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I'm Harley, and have you noticed that some popular names from previous generations have basically gone extinct? You don't meet too many Gertrudes anymore, right? Well, now there's a new set of names that very few parents are naming their children and may be extinct by the next generation. For boys, Gary, Larry, Randy, Teddy, and Todd, which I think are all NASCAR drivers. For girls, Patricia, Deborah, Susan, Shirley, and Karen. Yeah, that last one I get. Nobody wants to be a Karen anymore. Parker McCollum and Jordan Davis coming up, I-105 WIOV.
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0: 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With Josh Ross. 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
0: Now, here's New Holland Chrysler Dodge Jeep Ram traffic on I-105.
2: Well, they cleared the earlier accident, 30 eastbound at Columbia. Backlogs there have thinned out, but all those backlogs have made their way across 30 now. A lot of congestion here at Centerville Road, past Roars Town Road, heading into the 30-283 split. 30 west slow at the New Holland Pike, 222 south minor backlog down to 30. Heavy on 501 north of 30. 441 and 283 are in good shape. Lancaster City accident, Hershey Avenue at Hager Street. Manheim Township disabled vehicle on York Road, right there at the Lidditz Pike. And they're clearing one on East Hempfield Township on Stony Battery Road at Westfield Drive. Berks County's in good shape, a little slow in that construction on 61 north of 78. John Will Spock, right now traffic.
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12: A Better Life with Dr. Sanjay Gupta.
13: If you are the parent of an infant, it can be really hard to find baby foods that are truly healthy for your child. According to a new study out of UNC Chapel Hill, almost three-quarters of baby foods are ultra-processed and may contain additives that are linked to potential health problems later in life. The study's lead author said, what shocked her was that the top ingredient in 71% of these baby foods wasn't a fruit or vegetable. It was one or more additives that babies' guts are not fully developed enough to be able to handle. Eating the right food at this stage of life is so important because this is when children begin developing dietary preferences for the rest of their lives. So take the extra time to look at the ingredient labels on the foods you are buying. You're going to want short lists and also ingredients that you recognize. I'm Dr. Sanjay Gupta, helping you live a better life.
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The Tonight Show with Jimmy Fallon. Musical guest Vincent Mason is on tonight. Got him coming up after Jordan Davis. I-105, WIOV.

0: 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I'm Harley, and have you gotten your Fall Fest tickets yet? 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
1: Now, here's New Holland Chrysler Dodge Jeep Ram traffic on I-105.
2: Lancaster County, 30 East, bumper to bumper, 283 over to 222. 30 West, slow Greenfield Road over to the New Holland Pike. 1 mile back along 222 South. Down to your 30 ramps, East Earl Township, signal problems, 322 at Weaverland Road. And then as you make your way into Berks County, heavy on the West Shore Bypass eastbound. No problems on 61. I-78's moving well. Lebanon County accident on 322 at 934. John Wilsbach, right now traffic.
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0: 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I'm Harley, and we have a birthday to celebrate today. Morgan Wallen is 33 years old today, and still the problem. I've got him coming up on I-105 WIOV.
1: Now, here's New Holland Chrysler Dodge Jeep Ram traffic on I-105.
2: Lancaster County still seeing some slow go 30 east from the Fruitville Pike over to 222 30 west. A little slow at the New Holland Pike. No problems on 501, just busy there at Valley Road. 283, that's looking good. No problems on 222, making your way down to 30 in East Earl Township. Still dealing with those signal problems out on 322 at Weaverland Road. Into Berks County, we're in good shape on the West Shore Bypass. Just running a little heavy slow there on that eastbound side as you make your way from 12 and 222 all the way down past Penn Avenue. John Wilsbach, right now traffic.
3: Where does a little bit of country mean a lot of savings? New Holland.
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Download our app, listen to Pennsylvania's country leader anywhere, I-105 WIOV, with Cody Johnson, who's got a six-month-old boy at home now, JC. Cody says the biggest difference between his two girls and his son is that the girls are daddy's little girl, but apparently his son right now is a mama's boy. That'll change, I hope. It's George Burge, I-105 WIOV.

0: 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Plus,
1: hey y'all, I'm Luke Bryan with my new song, Country and She Knows It. It's your music. Plus,
0: Luke Bryan on the most Luke Bryan thing he's done recently.
1: Something that I've recently done that felt very me is I just hit my first hole in one after all of these years playing golf. Never hit one, got close, but during spring break, I did a golf trip with just me, Bo, and Tate, and they were there on the tee box when it rolled in. Pretty special. Then I'm

0: That was Luke Bryan. Country and she knows it. 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
1: 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I'm Harley, and we are so jacked up about this year's Fall Fest Country Music Festival lineup that we did the announcement like at least a month earlier than we usually do it. Hey, we needed something to look forward to, and we got it. Our co-headliners at Fall Fest this year, October 4th at Overlook Community Park in Lancaster, Tyler Hubbard and Nate Smith. And they're going to be joined by Josh Ross, Harper Grace, and our showdown winners, Trent Becker and The Collective. And so with the early announcement, that means that the VIP tickets are going to sell out faster than usual. So you want to make sure you get in on those. Tickets start at just $25, fallfestconcert.com. And with Tyler Hubbard and Nate Smith both performing that day, I mean, you kind of hope and expect they're going to do After Midnight, right? I've got that coming up. I-105 W.
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0: 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And apparently Generation Z is kicking hacky sacks around with their boots these days. Yeah, the classic 90s, you know, schoolyard game is coming back. 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It won't be long before Hacky Sack is on right after Cornhole on ESPN2. 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
11: The risk of stroke goes up for all of us as we age, but for women, the risk really amplifies after menopause. In fact, 1 in 5 women in the United States between the ages of 55 and 75 will have a stroke. But according to a new study carried out by researchers in California, adhering to the Mediterranean diet can significantly lower that risk. One expert said, "We continue to see study after study showing that a predominantly plant-based diet improves all sorts of different outcomes. Now, with this diet in particular, you've seen it lower the risk of certain types of cancer, diabetes, depression, dementia, even gum disease. Now, as a reminder, the Mediterranean diet prioritizes eating vegetables, fruits, beans, olive oil, nuts and fish, and limiting meat and dairy. I'm Dr. Sanjay Gupta, helping you live a better life.
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On the air, on the app, on your smart speaker, I-105 WIOV. I'm Harley, riding off. Rich and Casey back tomorrow. They're going to have your national text keywords for a chance to win a trip to see Post Malone and Jelly Roll in the city of your choice on the big stadium tour with I-105 WIOV.

I'm Bev Rainey. Thank you, as always, for joining us for an evening full of fun and lots of good country music. Can't wait to see this guy at the ACMs. It's Cody Johnson with The Fall. I've been

0: Where's that? Yup, yup. It's Country Nights Live. I'm Bev Rainey. And Dustin Lynch, you know, he loves doing shows. I have seen him go up on stage and just blow way past his end time because he was having so much fun. He really wants to make sure he does not let his fans down.
1: I think that's what keeps us grinding and the journey so much fun is every crowd's different. Music's really cool. It was a lot more fun than golf. Every time we tee it up, we win. So that's what's fun. It's kind of a guaranteed win playing shows. And my responsibility now is just not to let my fans down.
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have got the Billy Bob Thornton hanging on the show with us. Cannot wait. He's a character. I mean, he's lots of characters in lots of films and TV shows, but he's also a musician. We'll talk about it all on Friday. Here's Shane Proffitt, Long Live Country.

0: Lila. I'm calling from Atlanta, Georgia.
1: Okay.
0: I was wondering if you could play Brunette by Tucker Wetmore.
1: Absolutely. I will do it for you.

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1: Morgan Wallen quietly just showed how big his heart is. Last August, he paid for the funeral of a young fan he'd met just 2 months earlier. A boy who'd been fighting cancer and loved Morgan's music. His mom shared the story this week, saying Morgan's kindness has helped her get through each day. Carrie Underwood reminded everyone she can rock with the best of them on the American Idol finale, teaming up with Motley Crue for Home Sweet Home and Kickstart My Heart. She's long hinted she'd consider a rock album someday, and performances like that keep fans hoping. And Zach Bryan took his encore way off the ground in Ohio last weekend, literally climbing a stage structure with his guitar strapped on to perform Revival from Up High. That's your Country Nights Live News Update. I'm Bev Rainey.
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16: The risk of stroke goes up for all of us as we age. But for women, the risk really amplifies after menopause. In fact, 1 in 5 women in the United States between the ages of 55 and 75 will have a stroke. But according to a new study carried out by researchers in California, adhering to the Mediterranean diet can significantly lower that risk. One expert said, "We continue to see study after study showing that a predominantly plant-based diet improves all sorts of different outcomes. Now, with this diet in particular, you've seen it lower the risk of certain types of cancer, diabetes, depression, dementia, even gum disease. Now, as a reminder, the Mediterranean diet prioritizes eating vegetables, fruits, beans, olive oil, nuts and fish, and limiting meat and dairy." I'm Dr. Sanjay Gupta, helping you live a better life.
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0: the National Weather Service in State College, Pennsylvania has issued a severe thunderstorm warning for southeastern Dauphin County in south-central Pennsylvania, northwestern Lancaster County in south-central Pennsylvania, southwestern Lebanon County in south-central Pennsylvania, northwestern York County in south-central Pennsylvania, until 8:15 p.m. At 7:51 p.m., severe thunderstorms were located along a line extending from Colonial Park to Dillsburg, moving east at 50 miles per hour. Hazard, 60 miles per hour wind gusts. Source, radar indicated. Impact, expects damage to roofs, siding, and trees. Locations impacted include Harrisburg, Lebanon, Lower Allen, Hershey, Colonial Park, Elizabethtown, Progress, Middletown, Palmyra, New Cumberland, Steelton, and Enville. This includes the following interstates: the Pennsylvania Turnpike from mile markers 240 to 265, Interstate 81 near mile marker 69, Interstate 83 between mile markers 24 and 39, and from mile markers 42 to 50, Interstate 283 from mile marker 0 to 2. Stay inside a well-built structure and keep away from windows. Repeating, a severe thunderstorm warning has been issued until 8:15 p.m. for the following counties: Dauphin, Lancaster, Lebanon, and York.
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